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Chad Tyson, the Black Crows are on the list of friends that are going to be joining Aerosmith for their shows October 29th and November.

0: It's Lexington's Rock Station, 100.1 WKQQ. Chad Tyson Outfield rocking things tonight. Thanks for hanging out. Hey, heads up if you've got an iPhone 18 Pro Max and are having connectivity problems with AT&T. If AT&T is your service provider and you're losing cell service, it may be an issue in the phone. Either need to replace the phone or upgrade the OS on it. So I'd start with an upgrade on the OS and then hit up Apple support and then hit up AT&T after that. I would follow that plan right there. Trying to go the path of least resistance and least amount of time being on hold or something or standing in line. So, yeah, just a heads up on that tonight. And I think it's just the iPhone 18 Pro Max. I don't know for sure because I've got a 17 Pro Max. I was cutting edge. Till last month. More teams next.
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1: 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Chad Tyson. So Marissa scored $1,000 this week with Rock the Bank. Giving away a ton of money this week.
2: I'm going to pay a couple bills and go Christmas shopping.
1: Uh-oh, Christmas is under the chat. You knew that was going to happen, man, because it's basically bills and a jump on the holiday season. Top two answers on how you're going to spend the money right now, which is fine because you can spend this however you want to. Next chance to win, 9 a.m. tomorrow with the morning show right here.

0: definitely was in the right.
1: Yes, definitely. I guess he was cruising for bruising.
2: Tell me it was 100.1 WKQQ. Chad Tyson, have you guys seen this I Trust My Wife challenge on TikTok and Instagram? I will tell you about that and why you shouldn't do it coming up next tonight here on the show.

0: 100.1 WKQQ, Lexington's Rock Station. Chad Tyson, shout out to Jeff. He hit me up on X, wanted to hear some Aerosmith to go along with the epic announcement those guys this week. Big show's coming up October 29th and November 1st at the Hollywood Bowl. Thanks for hanging out tonight. So this I Trust My Wife challenge on TikTok. I don't know if you've seen this or not, but I saw a jump cut video of a bunch of guys letting their wives try this. You should not do this, man. I'm going to run through it here real quick. Basically, here's how it goes. Guys, you would sit in a chair and put a cup or can or bottle on the top of your head. And I see a lot of guys using, like, red Solo cups. So you're sitting there. You've got this cup on top of your head. Your wife is standing behind you with a big leather belt. And she swings that belt, trying to knock the cup off of your head. I'll tell you right now, I've seen about 15 videos. The cup has never been knocked off a head, but I tell you what, there's probably some marks on a bunch of guys' faces because that belt just comes around, smacks them all one side, and it's a belt, so it hits the other side. Don't do it, guys. You've been warned.
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0: It's Lexington's Rock Station, 100.1 WKQQ. Chad Tyson for Ryan. Hit me up over on X tonight. Whitesnake. Yeah, here I go again. Yeah, X Threads. Anything, hit me up over there. You can also connect with us on the Talkback mic on the iHeartRadio app. That's actually the preferred method because I can hear your voice and put you on the radio.
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Chad Tyson, Lowrider from War, rocking a Thursday night. So, big weekend on tap this weekend. Actually, the next three weekends are big because we are going to be celebrating eight monster albums from 1991 through our Monsters of Rock weekend. And we started off this Saturday and Sunday

0: here are the records. Use Your Illusion from GNR, Black Album from Metallica, Nevermind from Nirvana, 10, Pearl Jam, No More Tears from Ozzy, Chili Peppers, Blood Sugar Sex Magik, Soundgarden, Bad Motorfinger, and Temple of the Dog, self-titled record. Yeah, all those albums came out in 91. What a great year for music. I remember it. I want to say like it was yesterday, but like maybe day before yesterday. So yeah, all this weekend and the next 3 weekends, throw the spotlight on that Monsters of Rock weekend fired up Saturday morning.
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100.1 WKQQ, Lexington's Rock Station. Chad Tyson, Guns N' Roses, as we're back into things tonight. That new Slash featuring Miles Kennedy, the Conspirator song, Flying Blind, it is so good. That's actually one of the new Music Monday tunes featured over on the socials this week, at Chad Tyson on TikTok and Instagram. Connect over there for that and a bunch of other cool music features with us.

Lexington's Rock Station, 100.1 WKQQ. Chad Tyson has some Zeppelin for you guys right now. Coming up next, we'll talk about StubHub. If you're buying tickets there, you might want to hold off because NBC News recently did an experiment, and wow, findings are kind of mind-blowing.

100.1 WKQQ. Chad Tyson Romantics rocking things tonight. So I mentioned StubHub a few minutes ago. NBC News did some investigative reporting to see how pricing works with StubHub. They had 9 volunteers basically price tickets to see a Harry Styles show in New York City. And they looked at the exact same tickets on different devices and found 8 different prices. Yeah. Same seats, the same show, on the same website, 8 different prices. Make it make sense, StubHub. According to this article, they've been engaging in random price experiments. StubHub's not making it make sense. NBC News is. I guess they're juggling their fee structure based on who they think is looking at tickets and then trying to find out how much customers are willing to pay in extra fees. That is horribly uncool, man. And on the low end, the cost of tickets that they were looking at was like $455 and $517 on the high end. So not a huge difference, but still $70 difference for the same seats on the same website. Yeah, makes zero sense.

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It's Lexington's Rock Station, 100.1 WKQQ. Chad Tyson, Skid Row rocking things tonight. They're still looking for a new lead singer, and I found it interesting. John Tora, the guy that Quiet Riot tapped to be their new front man, he actually submitted an audition for the Skid Row gig and didn't get it. It's kind of mind-blowing right there.

0: 100.1 WKQQ, Lexington Rock Station. Chad Tyson, Survivor Rockin' Things tonight. So I've been doing a streaming audit this month of all my streaming services for TV and movies. And this all started last week because I couldn't get an NHL game on TNT because it wasn't on my HBO account anymore, and I couldn't add it through Disney Plus. It was this whole thing, so I'm like, you know what? I'm so frustrated right now. I'm just going to redo everything. So I've got a 2-page document of things I still need to do this month to right the ship, if you will. But this is a carefully constructed house of cards that's sports-focused. And I have a bad feeling I'm going to have to do this again here in about 3 to 6 months because this Paramount Skydance Warner Brothers Discovery merger just got approved this week for $110 billion. And man, I don't know if you saw this. They were chomping at the bit to get that Skydance branding up on the Warner Brothers water tower at the studios in Burbank. Right after the announcement, they were up there putting that sticker on. So, yeah, about 3 more months or 6 months, we'll have to redo everything again, man.
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100.1 WKQQ. Chad Tyson's that Neil Peart documentary. Still available to watch over on YouTube. If you're not seeing it yet, check it out this weekend or we get a chance because it is incredibly good. Probably one of the best rock docs I've seen in a long time. And I'm still wondering why it hasn't been pulled yet. And I kind of think the band may have something to do with that. They're probably just like, put it up. We don't know when it's going to be out in the U.S. Just put it on YouTube to help support the tour we're doing right now. It's really good. Check it out. You get a chance.

Lexington's Rock Station, 100.1 WKQQ. Chad Tyson, you too, dropping a new album next month, and they're supposed to be touring in support of it next year. We still wait for that announcement, but I'd say probably within the next month we'll get it, just before the holiday season. You know how that goes.

0: 100.1 WKQQ. Chad Tyson, Motley Crue rocking things tonight. Of course, Return to Carnival of Sins in the books. That was a great tour this summer. And Tesla was one of the openers on that. They actually have just announced another residency at House of Blues in Vegas. March 5th through the 13th, they'll be back there for the fifth time. You know, they've rocked that place before. It's always a great show from what I hear, man. And I saw them on the tour this year with Motley Crue. They were awesome. So if you're going to be in Vegas beginning March, there you go. Tesla going to be rocking House of Blues. Details, houseofblues.com/Las Vegas tonight with us.
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Chad Tyson. 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

0: 100.1 WKQQ, Lexington's Rock Station. Chad and Tony, so we did some ZZ Top back there at the top of the hour. I rocked my El Loco t-shirt from them earlier this week for Band T-Shirt Rocktober. And man, I was getting some looks here at the station. Walking around before everybody went home for the day, five. I'm like, why you got a pot leaf on your t-shirt, Tyson? I'm like, because it's Band T-Shirt Rocktober and ZZ Top has a pot leaf on their t-shirt. I love my job. So yeah, if you guys want to play along at home, I've got the rules over there on TikTok and Instagram, and also addressed a question that I got this past weekend about, like, people in one band being in the same band but with other different people. Like, well, we'll say Dead and Company and Grateful Dead, for example. You can wear a shirt from each one of those bands, and it counts. Two Grateful Dead t-shirts, though, that's illegal. Hit me up at Connect, man. 8 days in, this has been a blast. I'm glad we're doing this.
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Lexington's Rock Station, 100.1 WKQQ. Chad Tyson, Smashing Pumpkins out on the rats in a cage store right now. And their drummer, Jimmy Chamberlain, he's got a bunch of interesting things in his backpack. We'll talk about that later this hour. World is

0: 100.1 WKQQ. Chad Tyson, so Jonathan, one of our $1,000 winners so far this week with Rock the Bank.
1: The first thing I'll be doing with money is taking care of bills.
0: Yeah, you and everybody else, Jonathan. That's the number one answer, what you can do with the cash. If you're playing, be prepared to answer that tomorrow, 9 a.m. next

It's Lexington's Rock Station, 100.1 WKQQ. Chad Tyson, Ozzy rocking things tonight. Also did some Smashing Pumpkins back there. As I mentioned, they're back out on the road right now at their Rats in a Cage tour, and they posted an interesting look at what their drummer Jimmy Chamberlain has in his tour backpack over on Instagram. Typical items in here like drumsticks and drum practice pad and iPad, but he also has a carbon monoxide detector for the hotel rooms. I guess his wife put that in there. He's also got some like little trinkets and stuff that his kids made back in the day. And they would put it in his backpack before he went out on tour. I thought that was pretty cool. He also has a pair of driving shoes in the backpack. And they're pretty big driving shoes, man. He's got some sports cars. Yeah, I don't know how that works because I'm just looking at my backpack right now. And I got a bunch of stuff in there, but shoes will not fit. But yeah. Interesting look at the backpack of Jimmy Chamberlain on the Smashing Pumpkins Instagram tonight. I got some Creed on the way next, and I'm rolling at midnight. Stacey taking over, and I'll talk to you back here tomorrow night.

Chad Tyson from bonfires and back roads to football weekends and road trips. We are with you wherever you go this time of year over on the free iHeartRadio app. Grab that. Make us a preset tonight if you don't have it. Yeah.

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0: 100.1 WKQQ. Thanks for hanging out. It's Stacy with you and Gilmore Girls season. So if you have any ladies in your life that perpetually have that on the TV during the fall, well, the takeout life the characters have. They don't ever eat a home-cooked meal. There's no way those girls could stay that physically fit or be financially okay. So anytime you pass by the TV and Gilmore Girls is on, you remind them.
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Lexington's Rock Station, 100.1 WKQQ, Stained doing their Break the Cycle 25th anniversary tour. Yes, Break the Cycle from 2001 is now 7 times platinum. It's been a while. It is, in particular, 8 times platinum. Good for you, Stained.

0: cheer for the misfits, rebels, loudmouths, and anyone who doesn't want to feel old. 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

0: 100.1 WKQQ. Thanks for hanging out, Stacy, with you. And at movies and theaters, well, 'tis the season for horror movies, I guess. No thanks to this one called Other Mommy. The Social Reckoning, though, that's in theaters with Mikey Madison, Jeremy Allen White, even Bill Burr in this one, and Jeremy Strong playing Mark Zuckerberg. Verity, after its opening week, did all right. Dakota Johnson, Anne Hathaway, the brunettes with bangs, and Josh Hartnett in that one. But Digger with Tom Cruise wearing prosthetics, I heard a lot of mixed reactions from that one.
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It's Stacy, and keeping the rock going, gonna do a tune from the Foos, as in Foo Fighters.

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0: 100.1 WKQQ. Thanks for hanging out. It's Stacy with you. And tons of movies in theaters, big ones. Of course, Resident Evil still doing really well. Practical Magic 2, 'tis the season, I guess. But new in theaters is Other Mommy, a horror flick. No thanks. The Social Reckoning with Mikey Madison in that one. Even Bill Burr and Jeremy Allen White. Verity with Anne Hathaway, Dakota Johnson, and more. And Tom Cruise starring in Digger. You wouldn't know it unless you saw his name on there. Hearing a lot of mixed reactions from that one.
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Thanks for hanging out, Stacy, with you. And this month we got a couple of Hollywood Bowl shows for Aerosmith and Frank.

100.1 WKQQ. Thanks for hanging out. It's Stacey with you, and no date just yet, but Guns N' Roses slash confirmed that they're actively working on new music, and so a new album should be on the way. You were young.

0: Lexington's Rock Station, 100.1 WKQQ. Thanks for hanging out. It's Stacy with you. If you've got Instagram, we do too, but a new premium feature is available called Instagram Plus. You got to pay $3.99 a month for it, but it comes with a new story rewatch count feature, among other things. It actually will show how many times your story was replayed, and then also a search viewer sheet, which lets you check if a specific person saw your post. Sounds like nonsense. Sounds like something none of our souls need. Way to turn obsessions worse, Instagram.
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Def Leppard documentary coming our way. I guess early 2027, called Long Live Def Leppard, in theaters.

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1: Thanks for hanging out. It's Stacy with you. And no Nine Inch Nails, no Trent and Atticus doing the score for this one. But The Social Reckoning, the sequel to The Social Network, is in theaters now. Jeremy Strong as Mark Zuckerberg. Bill Burr's in this movie. Jeremy Allen White. Other Mommy, that's a horror movie. Ugh, no thanks. In theaters. And racy movie, thriller, Verity, which did all right in its opening weekend. Anne Hathaway and Dakota Johnson starring in this one. But Digger with Tom Cruise wearing prosthetics. Hearing mixed reactions for that one.
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0: 100.1 WKQQ. It's Stacy. And dressing up your pet this Halloween? If you are, you're among the others that are spending $860 million to do so. Why are we all doing what we're doing? Why am I in radio? Why am I not designing dog costumes? You can sell anything to a dog mom.
1: Have you ever ordered so much sushi they bring it out on the boat?
2: Yes. Yep.
3: You got the boat by yourself?
2: Oh, they...
1: No
2: they
1: way.
2: Tugged in the old SS obesity. 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
1: Oh, yeah.
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100.1 WKQQ. Thanks for hanging out. It's Stacy with you and a Lenny Kravitz Barbie doll. Lenny Kenny. It's Ken's 65th anniversary, apparently. So they have a Ken Bassiter's collection. And Lenny Kravitz has been honored as a Barbie doll. Does it have dreadlocks? Yes. Does it have cool sunglasses and super dope boots? Yes. And just

0: Lexington's Rock Station, 100.1 WKQQ. Lots of movies to come towards the tail end of October and even into November. You got the Godzilla and such, but in theaters now, The Social Reckoning with Bill Burr in this one. Jeremy Strong as Mark Zuckerberg. Other Mommy, that's a horror movie. Blah, no thanks. Verity, which did all right in its opening week with Anne Hathaway and Dakota Johnson. Digger with Tom Cruise in it is doing okay. And Primetime with Robert Pattinson. But Resident Evil, still doing really well in theaters.
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Chance is resumed today here for Friday morning to win $1,000. First chance, 9 a.m. Seize the opportunity. Enter the keyword when you hear it. 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
1: Rumors spreading around in that Texas town about the shack outside the game. You know what I'm talking about. Just let me know if you wanna go to that whole mile on the range. They got a lot of nice girls.

100.1 WKQQ. We'll see what they have for the U.S. Ozfest, or the U.K. Ozfest for that matter. It's supposed to be two different Ozfests happening in 2027. Don't want to trample on this intro. Drummers?

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1: It's Stacey, and I mean, Halloween spending, record high, man, reaching $13.1 billion here in 2025. It's insane, man. Prices have jumped. So have the sizes of Halloween decor. I saw a werewolf. It was like 20 feet tall. And I'm never going on that street again until November.
2: Well, somebody got me recently. It was, have you seen the movie The Odyssey? And I'm like, yeah, you know, I thought it was okay. It wasn't completely true to the original literary piece, which kind of bothered me. And they said, well, you Odyssey D's nuts. And I was like, boy, I just walked right into it, you know?
3: So you're into music. You play music.
2: Yeah, absolutely.
3: Do you like Imagine Dragons?
2: Sure. I mean, I've only
3: Imagine
2: heard the
3: Dragon
2: big
3: D's nuts across.
2: Oh, God.
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0: Robert Cignetti leads Indiana against Nebraska. 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
1: Thanks for hanging out. It's Stacey with you, doing some brain stew into Jaded, though I will never forget listening to a streaming service, an unnamed streaming service. It fed me Jaded into brain stew. I still think about it to this day.

0: Lexington's Rock Station, 100.1 WKQQ. Thanks for hanging out. It's Stacy with you. And just like the 90s, I'm going to rattle off movie listings for you. Rolling Loud, which is with Owen Wilson and Matt Rife at a music festival with Travis Scott in it, too, which is some wild casting. That's in theaters. But new, we got Verity with Anne Hathaway and Dakota Johnson. The Social Reckoning, Mikey Madison, Jeremy Allen White, even Bill Burr in this one. Other Mommy, some horror movie. Blah, no thanks, can't watch the trailer. But also Practical Magic 2, still doing really well. Tis the season.
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Lexington's Rock Station, 100.1 WKQQ. Thanks for hanging out, Stacy, with you on your Friday. And if you're heading to any fall festivals, anything going on for this weekend, October weekends are the most jam-packed of the year.

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1: 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Thanks for hanging out. It's Stacy with you. And you got the Godzilla Minus Zero, which is only in theaters November the 6th. And I know some people that already have their tickets insured. You can actually buy your tickets now. It's filmed for IMAX, first time in IMAX format. So I know a lot of people are uber excited for this.
2: That's a classic.
3: Yeah.
4: Never trash the ex.
2: Always hated her. And then the next thing you know,
3: we're getting back together. Oh my gosh.
5: 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I went out to a bar and ran into a friend. And from across the bar, he's like, Allie, whatever happened to that dirtbag ex you were with? And I was like, he's right here.
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Lexington's Rock Station, 100.1 WKQQ. Thanks for hanging out. It's Stacy with you. And lots of movies to come towards the tail end of October into November. But Other Mommy, that's out now. A horror movie, which I can't even watch the trailer to. Let's protect our souls. But The Social Reckoning, the sequel to The Social Network, with no Trenton Atticus doing the score to this one, but Jeremy Allen White in this one, Jeremy Strong, and Anne Hathaway and Dakota Johnson, the brunettes in Verity, which did all right in its opening week, but the king of the movies right now, Resident Evil. 100.1 WKQQ, chances to win $1,000 resume today. They didn't give me any keywords. Those start back up, though, 9 a.m. First chance. When we feed you the keyword, you enter it into our website. Be on the lookout for a phone call. They're going to call you to let you know that you're a winner. Good luck. Grace and peace to you. Happy Friday.

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1: Mike Toomey is our guest. And so how'd you get here? Did you drive, fly, take
2: pitch
1: the bus?
2: Gas money.
3: Yeah, we pitched in. I've had to take a Greyhound which is, to me, still the worst experience of my life was doing it because the drivers tend to not want to shut up. I don't know if you've ever been on one or if you blocked it out of your mind completely, but you're pulling out, and this is 3 o'clock in the morning, home from Cleveland, is because welcome aboard Greyhound bus number 1117. We should be arriving in Chicago approximately 10:30 a.m. The bathrooms are located in the far rear of the bus. If you have to use them for any reason, also the smoking mug, would you shut up? You know, you think you can fall asleep. Like 45 minutes later, you know, you do that thing where you're not sure if you slept or not, and you wake up and he's like, because marriage is a big step.
2: That's right.
3: Yes, that's how that.
2: That's right.
3: And six hours later, still talking. You know, you wake up, trick or treating was always fun by my house. We all never seemed to get none of the candy we wanted. We was always hoping for stuff like Snicker bars and peanut butter cups, Whoppers and Junior Mints, Snow Cap, Raisin Neck, Goobers, Slowpoke, Milk Dud, Butterfinger, Baby Roo, Kit Kat, Lemon Head, Red 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That's
2: it's almost that time. 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
4: That's right.
2: Here it comes. It's the Bob and Tom Show. At the Incogni news desk, it's Jess Hooker.
5: Hello.
2: Hello, hello. There's Pat Godwin.
6: Hey, chick.
2: Hey.
7: Is that the name of that hurricane?
2: Incogni?
7: Isn't it Hurricane Incogni?
2: No, it's...
7: Hurricane Halitosis?
2: Shadrach, and Abednego.
7: Okay, good, yeah. Good
2: There's
7: name.
2: There's Jeff Oskey.
6: Hello.
2: There's Ace Cosby.
8: Hey.
2: I'm Chick McGee. Well, Dan Oskey, and here's Tom.
7: Jeffrey, let's see the beard. Did you do any work?
9: I did a little work, but I was afraid to take it too far.
7: I think you need You need to go one more notch.
2: Yeah. See, this is the danger territory here.
5: Yeah.
2: Start doing
9: dangerous
2: that,
9: game, my friend.
7: I
2: tell you what, though.
5: The curly look with the new haircut.
2: I was going to say, don't sleep on his hairdo.
5: Oh.
2: I want to take you out in the parking lot. That looks great.
7: And you got a little bit of, as they say, product.
9: No, I did nothing today.
7: Oh, really?
9: So that you would see why
7: Dynamite.
9: I put product in it.
7: No, it looks good.
5: No, it looks good.
9: Right,
5: dude.
9: But when it's long, you have to put product in it because it would just
7: throw out.
9: Yeah, oh, yeah.
7: It's not bad.
9: That's my nickname all through grade school.
2: Fro?
9: Fro.
2: No kidding?
9: Oh, yeah.
7: How big did it get?
9: I would say average.
5: You probably got a haircut every couple months.
9: Yeah.
5: Right?
2: Darnell Hillman?
7: Did you go Barack Obama in college or full Angela Davis?
9: I made the mistake in seventh grade to try to feather my hair.
5: Ooh.
9: Oh, that doesn't work. Not when you got curly hair.
5: No.
9: That just made the fro worse.
2: My hair every now and then still feathers, and it's very embarrassing.
9: Yeah.
5: Oh, a good feather.
9: Now, people would always, people thought I had a perm when I was in grade school, which as a boy, you don't want that.
7: Yeah. Oh, I bet there are women that were jealous of you.
5: Very.
9: Yeah, but as a boy, you don't want women jealous of your hair. Because they're like your mom's friends.
10: Yeah. Like, oh, I wish I had luscious hair like that.
7: And you said, I wish I could get into that beautiful set of knockers. Oh, I'm sorry.
2: Are you telling me that you didn't sit at home on a Friday night before a big weekend and give yourself a Tony home permanent?
9: I don't even know what those are.
2: Tony home permanent, right?
7: They used to advertise that.
2: Sure.
9: Wait, you could ruin your hair at home?
7: Yeah.
2: Smell.
7: The smell was brutal. There was a really unfortunate era. The best reference point would be the movie with Kris Kristofferson and Barbara Streisand.
2: Version
7: of A Star Is Born.
9: Oh yeah,
7: and Barbara has the
9: yes,
7: and with her nose, that's a terrible look. She can look very attractive, but whoa,
9: out there,
7: that's rough. But yeah, the home permanent thing. When we moved here, Bob got a cool apartment, and it was a it was above a hair salon.
9: Oh.
7: And it always smelled like 1980s perm.
2: Ugh.
7: It was rough. Man. I don't know what that smell is, but it was awful.
9: Do they still do them, Jess?
5: Yeah. Yes. I have. I still do perms. There's a couple of my cousins that are way older than me that were. They were big when perms were like when they were in high school. Perms were big, and they stay with that style. And I'm the only one that will give them a perm still. So oh, yeah.
0: Does it still smell like that?
5: Yeah, but it's fun. Like the girls come over, and it's a lot of you know.
7: Smoke a little weed to kill the smell.
5: No, we don't do that. We cook a lot of food.
9: Is it Tony's home perm?
5: No, this one is Ogilvy.
7: Ogilvy. Now, did you ever do a perm? Did you ever do that?
5: Yeah, I had a perm a couple of times. I didn't need it, but I just wanted like
2: weren't
5: real
2: you a rebel at some point
5: curly.
2: There in high school? Real short hair and didn't care.
5: Oh yeah, like gosh. I had a tight fade in high school. Yeah.
7: Did you do the black nails and go all the way?
5: I didn't do that. No, I leaned more like
2: a
5: like,
2: lot of exasperated
5: like
2: looks.
5: Like Lilith Fair, Mary Chapin Carpenter type stuff.
7: Oh really?
5: Yeah.
7: Was there an experimental?
5: No.

0: South.
1: Oh, okay.
2: Yeah.
3: What about a guy who has his joint tattooed, if you would? Some sort of tattoo on it.
2: There's got to be, right?
0: I'm sure.
3: Wow.
0: Absolutely.
3: That's got to hurt.
0: Yeah.
3: But it's really sensitive down there.
2: What's the joke? Oh, you dated a girl named Wendy, too? Was that the joke? He's like, no, mine says, welcome to Jamaica, man. Have a nice day.
3: Yeah,
2: something like that.
0: Yeah, he's a grower, not a shower.
2: Yeah, exactly.
0: You see,
4: the actor Oliver Reed from many movies. He has a tattoo on his
0: head.
4: Yeah,
3: he had a tattoo.
4: Yeah,
3: on his,
4: really? Famously would pull it out in a bar.
3: No kidding.
4: Mm-hmm.
3: Yeah,
0: and Oliver Reed was never not in a bar.
4: Right, he died in a bar in Malta.
1: Oh, wow.
0: He's the guy from Women in Love. What was the? Mm-hmm. He played the guy they had to get a double for in the
4: Gladiator.
0: He's
3: in Gladiator.
1: Oh, okay.
3: He handles Russell Crowe. He's the promoter.
0: Good actor.
1: Oh, but, okay.
0: Notorious drunk.
1: Yeah, and bad decision maker. It sounds like.
3: Yeah.
0: Well, let's see. We have a lot of cool stuff coming up, including a world record. We got a couple of stories about in the world of beavers.
1: Yeah.
0: No, I mean the kind with, you know, the big teeth and the tails.
3: Oh, those.
1: The animals.
0: We got two of them. We have today is one of those official days. Yesterday was Fluffer Nutter Day.
1: It was.
0: Really?
3: So
0: today,
3: good.
0: You'll see that there, as we approach Halloween, the days are getting dumber and scarier. That's all I can say. And I stumbled on this thing. Are you aware, Ms. Hooker, that if you go to your Amazon account, with a couple of clicks, Amazon has a thing called About You.
1: Yeah, I just learned about that this morning.
0: And it's based on the things that you have purchased over time, and they make various assumptions trying to figure out kind of who you are.
1: Yeah, and maybe questions you've asked Alexa.
0: It can be really funny.
1: Yeah, it can also be very insulting.
3: And it also can be unbelievably accurate, almost terrifyingly so.
0: Yeah.
3: Yes.
0: It did figure out what kind of car I currently drive based on the fact that I bought one of those sun shields for that vehicle.
1: Yeah.
0: Although I have purchased them for other cars for other people. I think it thinks I'm a 13-year-old girl.
2: Yeah.
3: That's the way I will always remember you.
0: Based on things I've purchased for my kids. We'll be getting to that story. Also today, great comedians, Dustin Nickerson will be our guest.
3: I thought it was Nusty Dickerson. I'm sorry.
0: And Haywood Banks stopping by, an episode of Hooker the Cooker. It's all on the way. And a special tribute to the New York Yankees coming up.
3: No kidding.
0: From Doug Stanhope, by request. 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
3: 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And when you do, please write the Bob and Tom Show in that checkout survey. It lets them know we sent you and helped support our show. And I thank you. Simply Safe. Ahead of crime in real time.
0: Thank you very much, Simply Safe. When we come back, a song from Pat Godwin.
3: A tune.
0: About the about body hair.
3: Body hair.
0: All over the place. Head, shoulders. I always thought that was a weird name for a shampoo, by the way.
3: Head and shoulders? Head and
0: shoulders. Who has hairy shoulders?
3: The dandruff on your
4: shoulder.
3: That's
4: where the dandruff went.
0: Oh, sorry. I didn't pick up on that.
3: And we'll tell you why Jess is nervous as we go into the weekend.
0: Okay.
3: Her White Sox are...
0: Oh, baseball.
3: Big time. Okay. Take it all. Game 5. Take it all.

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1: that. Did you hear me, Tom?
0: Yes, I did. Okay. When we return to the O'Reilly Auto Parts studios, this is the Bob and Tom Show.
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3: 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It's 422-8727. Officer Don with Skywatch Traffic.
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20: For your first alert forecast, we are tracking the tropics right now. Today will stay calm. You got plenty of sunshine. You'll work into some warmth in the afternoon, but you'll notice a bit more cloud cover. Tomorrow's the day when we're going to start to see bands of rain from this tropical system. There'll be waves of lighter showers, even waves of just cloud cover. But those heavy rains are going to put down a lot. We're talking anywhere between a half an inch to an inch and a half across the state. So stick with your First Alert weather team as we're tracking the latest. For WKYT, I'm First Alert meteorologist Alexa Minton.
1: I bought some Twinkies. I bought some ding-dongs. I bought some Ho-Hos and some powdered sugar donuts. I poured some sugar in my Pepsi. I had 7 cups of coffee with some fudge. I ate a Snickers bar. I ate an Almond Joy. I poured some sugar on a Milky Way and ate it.
16: Yep.
1: And now I'm driving on the freeway. And if you cut me off, I think I'm gonna kill you.
21: Yeah, kill you.
1: I pulled a booger out of my nose. I poured some sugar on the booger and I ate it. I'm eating sugar boogers. Yeah, sugar kill you. Sugar's good. Sugar, yeah.
16: Hey, this is Tim Dillon and you're rocking with WKQQ. We're coming back with more Bob and Tom.
22: 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It's Jess Hooker.
23: Hello.
22: Hello, Pat Godwin.
24: Hey, Chick.
22: Hello, Jeff Oske.
24: Hey, Chick.
22: Hey, man. Anybody hear from Josh? Any check-ins from Josh?
25: The fishing is not going well.
23: Oh, no.
22: No kidding.
23: Oh, bummer.
25: It's been a
22: dadgone
25: hard week.
23: Oh.
22: We've gotten a lot of, I have. I don't know how I got them, but AI-generated Josh in the wild wearing a Bucky's t-shirt.
0: Oh, yeah, that's very unfortunate. Yeah.
22: No, I didn't. There's Ace Cosby.
26: Hello.
22: I'm Chick, and hello, Tom.
0: I'll put it this way.
23: Okay.
0: Josh has a very famous story about having to have a major
22: transaction.
0: A defecant.
23: Oh, yeah.
0: At a hotel. And
22: in the lobby.
0: It's been...
25: AI.
0: Yes, there's a very, very unfortunate t-shirt. That is not really Josh. It's, of course, in wide circulation.
23: Gotcha.
0: Okay. We were discussing Mr. Oske's massive haircut. Jeff was affecting the mountain man look, beard down to his chest, kind of a middle-aged Santa Claus, if you will.
25: Yeah.
0: But a good look. I thought you looked really nice. And then the one interesting thing is yesterday you looked kind of Amish, but your mustache in the span of 24 hours has gotten so thick that that looks gone.
25: Oh, good.
0: It looks good.
23: It has grown out. It really has.
25: Yeah.
0: But your beard was kind of pointy.
25: I tried to round it out, but I had the guard on diagonal on accident.
23: Oh, yeah.
25: Like, luckily, we don't have a clean face today because I almost...
22: And someone brought up yesterday that you might have looked like a famous president. And we had Benny from Kalamazoo sent this in.
23: Oh, nice job.
22: There you are.
0: The Abraham Lincoln resemblance, you could go do the stage play as Lincoln, I think.
23: And now we know what you look like if you dye your hair.
25: Yeah. Four whores and 7 beers ago.
0: You do not want to dye your beard.
25: Oh, I won't.
0: That just doesn't. It never works.
23: No, it doesn't look good.
0: I'm sorry if you're in the. What is the name of the hair dye for beards? What
23: just for men.
0: Just for men.
25: And that's a 5 minute.
0: That's
25: process.
0: That really sex. Yeah. That's the sexist commercial. Remember that one? There's some athlete talking to one of his buddies at the bar.
22: I thought it was Keith Hernandez and Walt Frazier.
0: Yeah. And have you seen this one?
23: No.
0: And the essence of it is they dye their beard and all of a sudden...
22: The chicks are all over them.
0: These so-called hot chicks are all over them.
23: I don't know about that.
0: Yeah, it's embarrassing. But now, Pat, there was a period of time.
24: A long period of time.
0: Pat Godwin, you dyed your hair all the time.
24: Uh-huh.
0: And I can...
22: Every hair on his body he dyed.
0: Yes, and... who talked you out of it? Was it just my constant discussions about how embarrassing you looked? Or
23: probably a group effort.
0: Or was this,
24: I think it may have been
0: a girl?
24: That's funny.
0: Was there a lady that finally made you?
24: Yes, actually there was. And I'd shaved it all down. And then when I grew it back, it did look better. But when I grew it back before, it would come in weird. And then I'd dye it real quick. I never went the full white. Yeah. When it started all come in, I went, yeah. And then Jess complimented me. And I went, I'm going to keep this.
0: Yeah.
22: It's always abroad, isn't it?
24: It's always abroad.
0: But you have wrote a song
24: about
0: dyeing your hair, and I think it's a classic.
24: Now, here's the thing. The truth is that I did about half of this. There's a little bit of exaggeration, but I honestly, I will admit to this. I did the goatee And I did my arms and my chest and the top of my pubes about 4 years ago.
25: Really?
24: For a six-month period. I just told these guys off the air. Yeah. But in this song, I admit to even more than that. So let's get right to it.
0: Okay.
24: Hello, I'm...

0: right.
1: Oh, yeah. Woo.
2: So here's the truth with me. Head hair, chest hair, arm hair, and pube.
3: That's about half three quarters of the song. Doesn't that stuff burn your skin?
2: If you get close to the shaft.
3: No, I mean, your arm hair, wouldn't your arms get all burned?
4: No, when you dye your hair, your scalp doesn't get burned. If you leave it on too long, it will, and your hair will fall out, but yeah.
0: If you get too close to the shaft.
4: That's sensitive skin.
3: There was a brief period of time when Bob decided to dye his mustache. And one day he came in here.
5: Gosh, I do remember that.
3: And he came in here, and no one said anything.
5: No.
3: But as soon as he left the room, everyone went, oh, dear God, what happened?
5: What the hell is that? What is he doing, and what do we do now?
3: It was just out of nowhere. Because he had kind of a nice salt and peppery thing.
4: Right. Yeah.
3: And Bob famously grew his mustache. He started growing it the day he graduated from high school. And he would celebrate its birthday because he never shaved it off. Much like the comedian Jeff Foxworthy, and Jeff had to shave it off one time, I forget, for some surgical thing or something. But his wife insisted he grow it back. But no one said anything to Bob. He only did it that one time.
2: Well, you guys did a TV show out of Chicago. I remember watching that, and I noticed one time that you were all dyed up. Everybody was pretty much dyed up, maybe except for Tom.
5: That might have been the height of my dyeing. Yeah.
3: But
5: I darkened up. We had the TV show, yeah.
4: I've never seen a guy who had a full beard shave it and it look better. I've never seen that happen.
5: When did that happen, Tom?
4: I know Tom feels like Ace is that way, but I think Ace looks great with a beard.
3: I don't.
6: Thank you.
5: Remember that? There were no beards to be found anywhere when we were kids. And all of a sudden...
3: You probably can't find a television news anchor with a beard prior to...
5: I'm going to say 2000.
3: 10 or 15 years ago.
5: Yeah.
3: Although now there are major politicians with beards.
4: Yep. Yeah.
3: A couple of whom are total morons.
5: And
3: but that's not where I'm going to get into.
5: I think every guy looks better with a beard. I really do.
3: Just because you do.
5: I'm a beard guy. I think you look great with that Van Dyke Fu Manchu.
2: Yeah, you actually do. You look very, very good, yeah.
3: In any event.
2: I think it frames the face, don't you, Chick, when you have a little bit of...
5: A little bit of something. You remember Confucius, Jeff?
3: What do you think about that the person at the drugstore down the street?
5: Which
4: one?
3: I can't figure out.
5: Is it a guy or a girl? Is that what you're saying?
3: I can't figure it out.
4: Oh, we don't know if it's a guy or a girl?
3: Right. Yeah.
4: What about the ladies that have the facial hair and they groom it? Do you know, like, they get to a certain age and they don't care? Yeah. And they just start grooming it instead of waxing it?
5: I don't really have a problem with any of it except the mustache.
4: On women?
5: Yeah, I mean, I wouldn't. But if I see a mustache, I'm visibly...
4: Yeah, I mean, I have a serious... If I let this grow, you guys, it would be scary.
6: We could battle?
4: Yeah, we could.
3: Could you wax it and make it kind of a nice little feminine curl?
2: Do you wax it?
4: Maybe. Yeah, I wax it, but I have to pluck. You guys know I have this fairly big mole right here on my face. And a listener sent in and said, hey, is there a zip code for that thing? Isn't that nice? But I have to pluck hairs out of the mole. I know. I'm so sorry.
5: Tom is genuinely sick.
4: But they come in thicker and
6: wiry, right?
4: And faster, than the regular mustache.
3: There's no way for me to tell the story without it sounding a little bit pretentious.
4: Okay.
3: I'm going to apologize in advance.
5: I was relaxing at the Sorbonne.
3: A friend of mine and I were in England. We were freshly out of school.
5: All right.
3: And we took the boat train from London to Paris.
5: All right.
3: And as I've mentioned before, my sister...
5: So far, not bad.
3: ...has lived in England for quite some time. I was visiting Jan.
4: Right. Okay.
3: And my sister is a famous fashion model. She's been on the cover of Vogue and Cosmo and all kinds of stuff. But in all those years, she never once set me up with one of her friends, which always bothered me.
5: Because you like that that model type.
3: Don't worry about it. Never happened.
5: Yeah.
3: In any event, so my friend Lee Kravitz and I were going over to Paris. And she had a fellow fashion model friend there. And this woman and her husband... And she had called him and said, hey, can they stay at your place till they get settled? which was very, very nice. So we get off the boat, get on a train, go to Paris, go to the address, ring the doorbell, and every word of this is true. This guy we've never met, her husband, answers the door. It's daytime. He's completely naked.
4: Oh.
6: What?
3: Totally naked. Hi, how are you?
5: He's European, man.
2: Different
5: all
2: times.
5: Right.
2: Yeah.
3: And he was kind of a short
5: relax.
3: Guy.
5: Relax.
3: He looked kind of like Roman Polanski, but naked.
4: Oh, no. Oh.
3: So then her friend, he goes, oh, you know, I'll get, and he goes and gets his wife, who comes to the door, fully clothed, and she has a huge white coating on her upper lip.
5: Okay.
4: Oh, yeah.
5: Yeah.
3: And she goes, oh, yeah, I'm removing my mustache.
4: Yeah.
3: And incidentally, she was a knockout.
4: Yeah.
3: She was
5: except
3: a beautiful woman. But yeah. So this is the first time we've met them. And then it turned out this guy was a karate instructor.
5: Of course he was.
3: So the next day we went to his class, and all I remembered the next day after that was I couldn't walk downstairs. This guy kicked our ass.
4: That's fun.
3: It was great.
6: But he was in a gi.
3: Yeah,
6: that day.
3: He wasn't naked.
6: Okay.
3: Every word of that is true.
6: How do you not just turn around and walk away? Like,
3: we needed a place to stay.
6: Apparently.
3: No, hey. he was just this.
4: He was at home. He was naked.
3: Yeah, he's just one of these guys. That was his personality.
5: I don't think I've ever been exposed to anyone naked that I wasn't, participating.
3: Yeah, would you ever answer the door?
5: No.
3: Completely naked? It could have been anybody.
5: No. Maybe if I was a karate instructor in Paris, I would. Yeah. Maybe I would.
3: And that woman ended up writing a really good good novel. That's a different story.
6: We had a dad in our neighborhood. Like, you would go over, the kids, we would go over to play at the house, and he would just be in his tidy whities on his chair and, like, not think anything about just talking, having a conversation with you. Like,
5: one of my friend's dads was very casual with you letting him see in his underwear. I think everybody had that friend.
4: Yeah, we had a mom had a pool.
6: What?
4: Yeah, there was a mom, and she would sunbathe naked all the time.
5: Whatever.
4: In a pool. It's where your friend lives. It's that pool.
6: And
4: she would, I mean, I guess, I don't know if she was proud of her stuff, but we would, she was just naked all the time. And she was hot. She was like 6 feet tall. She was in shape. She had, that was the first time I'd ever seen fake breasts. And I was like, whoa.
6: Oh.
4: Yeah.
3: Wow. Yeah. Well,
5: you didn't have any naked parents in your, when you're growing up?
3: Oh.
5: I bet you did, if you think about it.
6: Yeah, he had the shower lady.
3: Well, the shower lady.
5: Oh, yeah.
6: Oh, that's
4: different, guys.
5: The eye level.
4: You can't.
5: Cherry pie.
3: Again, if you've never heard the story.
4: It's sad. It's really.
5: Red-haired menace.
3: I was doing a sleepover. I mean, today, if that happened, someone would be arrested.
4: Immediately.
5: And
4: yes.
5: Thank God.
6: Yeah.
3: My friend and I, we couldn't have been more than, I don't know. Could have been more than eight, maybe.
5: You've got to jack this age up.
3: But it's a true story. And we'd gotten all muddy and everything, and his mom.
5: Everybody, gather all your friends around however you're listening. And if you haven't heard this,
4: listen now. This is a story for
5: now.
4: A counselor, actually.
5: Yes.
4: This is.
3: And his mom had us get in the shower.
5: Hey, you boys, why don't you go get in the shower and clean off?
3: And then she got in with us.
5: Why don't I join you?
4: Yeah.
3: And,
4: That's,
3: she had a rather hirsute
5: alarming
3: area,
5: and she was a redhead.
3: Yes, she was. Oh, I mean, I picture it right now, right there at eye level. Yeah, that would be.
5: Was it coiffed in any?
3: No. I mean, I just remember a lot of because I'd never seen anything. I mean, it was stunning.
4: No, because you were a child.
3: Yeah, I mean, you would be if that were to happen today.
5: Not like you worked at a whorehouse when you were eight. Okay.
3: Yes. Yeah. This is the thing I've always had with Josh. Josh goes, I always sleep in the nude. I said, Josh, when you have kids, you can't.
6: No.
3: Because
5: When you have dogs, you can't.
3: Yeah. So. Well, that's a different. If you've got kids, if they're having a sleepover, if the fire alarm goes off, you can't run out into your living room naked.
4: Yeah.
3: No. You're going to be arrested. So those were different times. Coming up, we have some exciting stuff in the world of news and sports. We really need to review what
5: last
3: happened.
5: Last night's Thursday Night Football.
3: How'd that happen?
5: Well, remember that earlier in the week you said there was some sort of survey, scientific going over of fans who really think that if they wear the certain, go through a ritual and their team will win. I had a little bit of that last night because I was sure that Dallas, would really go to town on Tampa Bay. It was Dallas's get-right game.
3: They were minus seven.
5: At kickoff, it was minus 8.5. And
3: they got their ass kicked.
5: Turned out entirely backwards. So if me picking Dallas caused them to lose, I'll take it. For Redskins Nation.
3: So the new phrase is on any Thursday.
5: Dallas loses last night to the Tampa Bay Buccaneers and that rookie quarterback, 24-16. Jalen Daniels with an L threw for a touchdown pass. And Bucky Irving, who's supposed to see the dentist on the Tampa Bay coming up later this afternoon, he had a touchdown pass in the first half. And so there you have it.
3: Doesn't Bucky Irving sound like he'd be the a character in a commercial for a dentist?
5: Bucky Irving. Don't let this happen to you.
3: Go to Dr. Schwartz or you'll be Bucky Irving.
5: I don't care for dentists.
3: Coming up, speaking of Buckers, we got beaver news, the kind with teeth.
5: We just had a beaver update, didn't we?
3: Yeah, and that was a big red beaver.
5: Red-haired.
3: By the way, not only did you get that game wrong, Joe Howard.
5: I know. We've agreed on all of them. Joe.
3: Joe is like the most knowledgeable guy we've ever had win pigskin picks.
5: Pretty smart.
3: I think we may have to have Joe as a regular, but both you guys got smoked.
5: Kidding, Joe.
3: Joe Howard was our winner in week 4 of pigskin picks. Week 5 began last evening. It's still possible to win. Go and pick all the rest of the NFL games for this week by going to bobandtom.com/contest.
5: More emails coming up from our listeners, and we'll have the answer. I'm sure you were asking yourself this with Halloween right around the corner. What state in the United States likes candy corn the most? Well, I'll have the answer.
3: Okay, we do have we have another candy corn letter. Right now, I'm mentioning this earlier. There's a picture of Josh right behind Mr. Oske. That's our aura frame, and that photograph will rotate out in a matter of moments. There it is. There's a picture of Patty G. Now, the way this thing works, it's like a slideshow, old-fashioned slideshow. It's a beautiful frame. That's, I think, the 8x10 frame. And you can load it, unlimited photographs and videos. It's a great gift. Get one for yourself, too. There's Fluffy and me, Julio Iglesias. Sorry. Sorry.
5: I love that guy.
3: Mr. Iglesias and Mr. Griswold. Now, the aura frame, they're great. A terrific gift, like I said before. Let's just say your mom lives in Florida and you don't. You can just take your little phone and send her some nice photographs of the kids.
5: And congratulations to Aura, this amazing gift. But they have actually the first advertiser, well, the first anything, actually have Tom understanding the internet a little more.
3: Yeah,
5: so thank you, Aura Frame.
3: Yeah, I have those. I downloaded that picture there on the left. And, yeah. Ms. Hooker.
5: So you probably had to bring that picture here to the studio.
3: Not at all.
5: There. Oh. What?
3: I did it from my house.
5: No kidding.
3: Yeah, and Ms. Hooker loaded a bunch of them on there. That's how it works. It's really cool. So your mom in Florida, you can send her pictures of your kids. Instead of looking at them on a little phone, she goes, oh, look at that beautiful 8x10 photograph of little Billy and Susie. And who's that other kid in there? Oh, my God, they had another one. The Aura Frame, A-U-R-A, auraframes.com. 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And I mean it. This is the real Tom talking. This is a great, great present. You will not regret it. Thank you very much for joining us. We're not going anywhere. We'll be right back. Hope you can join us again. These are the O'Reilly Auto Parts Studios. 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
1: Hi.
0: She's over there at the Incogni News Desk. There's Pat Godwin.
2: Hey, Chick.
0: Pat and I almost have the same shirt on.
2: Yeah, we do.
0: It's frightening. There's Jeff Hoskey.
3: Hey, man.
0: Hey, oh, hey, laid back. There's Ace Cosby.
4: Hey, Chick.
0: Hey, man. I'm Chick. And emails from our listeners. Hello, Tom.
5: Yeah, we got a bunch of them. They're great. Very interesting. Before we get to them, this is technically an email. We had a request for something. Do you want to give us the latest update on the baseball playoffs before I get to this?
0: Because it's everything set except the White Sox Guardians Indians series. Game five, deciding game five tomorrow night in Cleveland. Everything's tied up at two games apiece.
5: And the Tribe. Can you call them the Tribe anymore?
1: Yes.
0: Yeah. I'm going to call them the Redskins. Go. Yeah, it's okay.
5: They came out losing too.
0: Yeah.
5: So this is going to be exciting. The Yankees.
0: Yankee my wanky.
5: They're out, which was great news.
0: They lost to the Tampa Bay Rays.
5: Got a nice letter requesting this specific piece from a really out there comedian who is as funny as they come. But I will say in advance, if you go to see him, not everyone's cup of tea.
3: No.
5: Okay? My cup of tea, usually.
1: Oh, yeah.
5: But this is kind of where
0: Doggy,
5: where insanity meets comedy to a degree. But give this a listen. I think it's very, very important. With us in the studio, comedian Doug Stanhope. I wanted to talk about something fairly mundane, actually, with Doug. You hate baseball. Am I correct?
2: Baseball players always, they look like cops so much. They're so, no, they're so joyless.
0: Are you out of your mind?
2: But no, you watch any other sport and they're happy and they're pumping up the crowd, they're high-fiving, and baseball guys, they just look so joyless and smug, and they just sit there in the dugout and they look like cops. You know how, you know, someone gets pulled over, they have no registration, and you need 9 officers, and they all stand around with their arms crossed and self-important looking. No joy in their face.
0: So what do you do during? Because I can tell you love.
2: I mean, I'll
0: so
2: bet
0: much
2: on baseball because it's. I think that's the only reason people watch it is because it's the only thing on in the summer. I hate the Yankees. That's the only reason I watch baseball is to hope the Yankees lose. And I guess that's probably a miserable. Just because they buy their team and their fans are so obnoxious. Like, if you're going to just be cheering in the stands, pick an underdog and have some character. If you have money on the game, it's different. That's like having stock in a company.
0: Yeah.
2: But if you're just going to be a loudmouth, you know, beer-fueled ass bag in the stands, pick the underdog. Rooting for the Yankees is like going to a casino and cheering for the house. How are you supposed to win? You're standing behind the blackjack table going, oh, dealer busted your ass, bitch. Oh, that's my dealer. I got my dealer jersey.
5: Oh, that's great. Doug Stanhope, and thank you to Stephen, kind enough to write and remind us of that classic piece from Doug Stanhope.
3: Yes. I've worked with him down in Bloomington, and he was on stage for less than 12 minutes and walked 30 people.
0: Oh, yeah.
3: And I know it was 30 because he counted them one by one as they walked out of the room and heckled them as they were leaving.
1: Yeah. Yes.
3: It was awesome.
0: He likes to call a shot. Yeah.
1: He is featured on a YouTube show right now called The Soft White Underbelly. I really recommend that you go watch it. It's an incredible interview. It's a crazy interview. It's a great channel, but yeah, go hear Doug's story. It's interesting.
5: Now, we're going to head over that way. That's where Mr. Chick McGee inhabits the sports realm, if you will. And we have more letters. What have you got?
0: I'm inhabiting. Dear Bob and Tom Show, this is from Chris with a K in Cincinnati. Morning, everybody. Tom never ceases to amaze me. I got in the car the other day just in time for Tom to say, you know, with your nose, that is a terrible look. It's the first thing she heard when she turned our show on.
1: Oh, we're talking about Barbara Streisand.
0: And he was asked, she said that you your insult in this particular case was aimed at Mr. Oskey.
5: No. No, not at all.
0: With your nose, that is a terrible look.
5: No. What I was saying was we were trying to explain to Jeff that there was a thing going on. What was it, late 70s?
1: He was alive.
5: When they had, no, but it, the look, no, I guess it was early, maybe early 80s.
1: It was a tight perm.
5: The look, a lot of perms. Mm-hmm. The perm became famous. A bunch of rock stars did it.
0: Oh, yeah. Don Henley
5: from the Eagles famous. Did it. Yeah. Mm-hmm. There are a whole bunch of rock stars that have embarrassing fake perms from that era. But Barbara Streisand did it in her version of A Star Is Born, and it just did not help her.
1: Did you ever have a perm, Ace?
4: No.
1: No, you never straightened.
4: Yes, you
1: never
4: did.
1: Straightened your hair.
5: No, but you had a fro.
4: It lasted.
1: I know, but it's different for his hair. It's when he gets a perm, it's straight.
4: Yeah.
1: When we get a perm, it's curly.
0: I'm very uncomfortable right
1: now. I'm so sorry, but that's yeah.
5: Isn't that called a process?
1: Yeah, but it's this. It's yeah.
4: It does. Relaxing.
1: Oh, okay, yeah. Relaxing. Well,
0: I want to relax.
5: My hair is so relaxed. That it died.
4: It's a vacation.
5: No, my apologies to this young lady. I was not insulting Mr. Roskay's nose, which is you have a very nice nose.
4: Oh yes, one of the best.
5: No, but I just that look for Barbara Streisand was just hideous.
1: Yeah.
5: Because she's a beautiful woman, but that is an awful.
0: Well, let's not get carried away.
1: I did that. I forgot when you guys were talking about it. When I had a pixie, I got a perm in high school, and just because I thought it would be funny to pick it out and do that. And it wasn't very funny, and I didn't have any boyfriends.
5: Does the perm, does that still stink?
1: Oh, it smells
5: horrible.
1: That was
5: the thing, the smell of that?
1: Yeah, it does. It smells
4: really
1: bad.
4: Isn't there some sort of lie in it?
1: Oh, that's what it is.
0: Is there some sort of home remedy, like a bohemian type thing you can...
5: What?
0: Yeah, like roots or something or ginger.
1: Get there faster. What are you saying?
0: No, you can make it a permanent... mix at home.
1: Oh, no. You can. Yeah. I don't. You really?
0: Yeah.
1: No, there's not a natural way to do that.
0: Yeah.
1: You're nuts.
5: I think it involves, you put, you stand in a bucket of water and you find a non-GFI circuit and plug it in.
0: Does this involve voltage?
5: Every cartoon, that's how you get curly hair.
0: Dear Bob and Tom Show, do you have a letter, by the way? Don't let me get in your way.
1: I have one.
5: No, go ahead.
0: Here's Jess with a letter.
1: Dear boys and Jess, I once knew a guy who had a smiley face tattooed on the head of his penis.
0: Oh.
1: There are also multiple gay porn actors that have them. This is from Dick Tats. No, that's the subject of the letter. This is from Mike.
5: Hi, Tom. This is from Dick Tats, which he said.
4: What a great name.
5: I never thought
0: Tom,
5: that's what
0: nice
5: a,
0: to meet you.
5: That's what it's called not a dictator, as Fidel Castro. It's a dictator. It's a guy who's. We're going to come back with more of your letters.
0: Yes, let's. And talk to Jess while we're going.
5: Yes, we'll explain to her how radio works and what a pink slip is. We're broadcasting for now from the O'Reilly Auto Parts Studios. We love it here. This is the Bob and Tom Show.
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0: Welcome back to the Bob and Tom Show in the O'Reilly Auto Parts Studios. 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
1: Hello, chick.
0: There's Jeff Oskey.
2: Yeah.
0: Looking over some information there.
2: Oh, so many papers.
0: At the Incogni News Desk, it's Jess Hooker.
3: Hello.
0: There's Ace Cosby.
4: Hello.
0: I'm Chick McGee. Hello, Tom.
5: We got a lot of misinformation that we've been spewing that we're going to correct right now.
0: Real quick, Tampa Bay upsets the hell out of the Dallas Cowboys in Jerry World. Tampa 24, Dallas 16 last night. And the Guardians, Indians, force a game 5 tomorrow night in Cleveland. Yeah.
3: Wait a second. So when I said, what was the bet that I made the other day about Tampa Bay? I took Tampa Bay in the points.
0: You took Tampa Bay plus 8.5. You won your bet.
2: Yeah. Absolutely.
5: Tampa Bay didn't need any points.
0: No.
5: They won.
0: But you won.
5: So for Chick, this is interesting because for his shoo-in of the week pick, he did get it wrong.
0: Right.
5: But on the other hand, Dallas lost, so that...
3: It's a win.
5: That's a win for him emotionally.
0: If I pick Dallas and I'm wrong and they lose every week, I'm a happy guy.
3: Tom, it's a win for all of us.
5: Yes. Yes. A happy guy.
0: How horrible I can be.
5: Yeah.
2: I mean...
5: Yeah. You know, there are people
0: who... this is interesting. Oskey should pipe up. You haven't heard me yelling in the hallway about something for quite a while. I think you're ahead of me on that count. Yeah. Okay. Well, we're fine.
3: There was a time.
0: Oh, yeah. We could have a moody contest. Wow. I mean, I could bring out some old...
5: Well, speaking of moody...
0: Yes.
5: This letter is going to rhyme with moody. Really?
3: Oh, booty?
5: No.
1: Chess is a foodie?
5: This is one of my favorites. We've been talking about a variety of phrases, famous phrases, that people get wrong. And this started with Mr. Oskey's lady friend. What would she say again?
2: My ex-wife used to always say hindsight is 50-50.
5: Hindsight is 50-50 as opposed to the, I guess the correct phrase, hindsight is 20-20.
2: Yes.
5: Because you're always after the fact. And there have been a variety of bastardizations of that, if you will. This one is referencing the phrase, this is Chris from Ogden, Utah, referencing the phrase, does the Pope crap in the woods?
3: Yes, and we've learned that that's actually a Steve Martin quote from a movie, right?
5: Apparently from, not a movie, I think it's from his second album.
3: Maybe. Oh, okay.
5: Maybe,
3: okay.
5: I'm not sure. But this one is a genuine one that I hadn't heard in quite some time. This is the correct phrasing. You may not, it's possible you won't get this one, Miss Hooker, but I will, and I love it.
3: Okay.
5: And it is, if you're, if someone says, are you going to do something and you want to, is this a fact, whatever, and you want to answer in the affirmative, you would say, does Howdy Doody have wooden balls?
3: That's a good one.
0: That's nice.
5: Howdy Doody, of course, the famed wooden puppet.
3: Right.
5: When I was a little boy, I loved Howdy Doody, a marionette, by the way, the kind of puppet with strings.
3: And it was a TV show?
5: Yeah.
3: Okay.
5: And a great-looking puppet kid.
0: Hosted by Buffalo Bob. Bob Smith.
5: And I've always wanted to take that great song and change it to, instead of This Is How We Do It, I'd like to, This Is Howdy Doody, and then have Howdy Doody come in. And I'm going to work on that.
3: Buffalo Bob. I thought that was Silence of the Lambs.
0: No, that's Buffalo Bill.
5: Buffalo Bill.
3: Oh.
1: You're close.
5: Yeah.
2: Was she a great big fat person?
1: You know, I have one from my life. I was, we all were fired from our morning show back in 1994. We were brought
0: nothing to do with it.
1: We were brought into the office, and the general manager says, he starts off with me. Now, Pat, for all intensive purposes, we're going to have to fire you, let
0: what
1: you go.
0: What do you do?
1: I said, you know, cliche, your mangling is actually for all intents and purposes. And he goes, you're still fired.
0: Man.
5: Yeah, I like the one I remember.
0: How do people get that wrong?
5: One of our bosses here said, well, I'm not adverse to doing that.
0: Mm-hmm.
5: You mean you're averse to speaking English? Okay. got another letter here.
0: Go, baby,
5: This is important.
0: All right.
5: Yesterday really was, tell them what it was.
3: What was it?
5: National.
3: Oh, Fluffernutter Day.
5: And there's this organization that declares these national days. Some of them are actually certified by the United States Congress.
3: Yeah.
5: I don't think the Congress.

0: crowd seems to be.
1: My crowd?
0: That's right.
2: The in crowd.
0: You know.
1: Well, thank you.
0: Are you down? What is it? Down with the in crowd? What is that?
1: No, it's a great song. I'm in with the in crowd.
0: I forget how to say it.
3: I thought you were
0: going to
3: say down with the sickness.
0: Down with. Oh, I like down with the sickness. And the grandma playing the drums. I love that video. You ever see that?
1: That's on the album Coming Into Fudge.
3: You guys want to hear more from Dick Tats?
1: That's Elton's live album.
0: Dick Tats sang lead on Coming Into Fudge, didn't he? Where am I?
1: You talk about pulling taffy. You pull on taffy's leg a little bit. And, yikes.
0: This is from Jeremy Spoken. Hey, chick, your mom's so fat, she rolled over twice and was still on top of me.
3: Oh.
2: Ooh, that's,
0: yeah. That sounds like
1: again, a nice insult, but the theme cannot be your mother is fat.
0: Yes, because she
1: What was the original letter?
0: Oscar has it. I can never.
1: It involved Lily and the trampoline and the.
3: A trampoline a jumpaline until your mom got on it.
0: Yeah. Right.
3: Yeah.
1: So the theme is that your mother was somehow a woman of loose morals, a round heeled.
4: Strumpet? Is that what you say? Strumpet?
1: Is a strumpet an amateur or a pro? We got into this yesterday.
0: A strumpet sounds cream filled. Yeah. Oh, well, now that I think about it.
4: Coming Into Fudge.
0: There it is.
3: All right.
1: Okay, thank you very much.
0: And they also sold a toy called the Bake Oven until my mom got one.
1: Yes, and then it became the Easy Bake Oven. Yeah, there we go. That's the theme.
0: Yeah, that's kind of the theme.
1: She was not a fat woman.
0: No.
1: Does anyone have a fat mother?
3: No.
1: Anyone?
2: No.
1: Mr. Oscar, you know?
3: His mom's tiny.
1: Yeah, my mother was also very fit.
3: Your mom's tiny. Very
1: fit. Your mom very fit.
0: Yeah, very fit.
2: She's getting tinier.
0: She swam the English Channel.
3: Was your mom tall, Tom?
1: Relatively speaking.
3: Yeah.
0: 6'10".
3: No, she...
1: No. Now...
0: Dominated in the
1: game. I was going to say, what's coming up in Fudge? What's coming up in sports? See, now you've got me doing it.
0: Well, coming up in sports and coming into Fudge... Major League Baseball playoffs last night. Thursday night football. The Buccaneers win last night outright. I hope you took Tampa in the points. We have a grandma and stupid world record. And Major League Baseball could be making a big-time announcement that will take place in 2029. We'll talk about it.
1: Really?
0: Yep.
1: That sounds very exciting.
0: It'll be an opportunity for you to ask stupid questions.
1: Okay. I certainly will enjoy that.
0: Yes, you will.
1: Mackinac Island, famous for its fudge, by the way.
0: Mackinac Island?
1: It's known as the fudge capital of America. Do you know that?
0: Must be something.
1: And tourists, we locals up there would refer to the tourists as fudgies.
3: Fudgies. Oh, that's fun.
4: And they refer to you as fudge packers. They're packing a lot of fudge up in there.
1: I believe they referred to us as elitist bricks.
0: Oh.
1: Okay.
0: Oh!
1: Now, it's time now to talk money. Let's see now. I don't have to tell you that everything is expensive right now. Walk out of the grocery store. I got one bag here. This was $50. What's going on? Prices are going up, and a lot of us are relying on credit cards. And then when the end of the month comes, you go, I really can't pay it. I'll just let that float for a month. And that interest really builds up quick because it's 25%. Maybe you can pay off those credit cards or maybe add something to your house, put a kitchen in, whatever it might be. And this is the oddity about the contemporary housing market. Homes have gotten so expensive, but if you've owned yours for 10 years, it's probably worth more than twice it was when you bought it. What does this mean? Well, it means you can refinance it, even at today's interest rates, and still pull some of that equity out of it in the form of a check. So you don't have to sell your house to take advantage of the fact that it's worth a lot more. Even a house you've owned for 5 years, probably worth about a third more. 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
2: 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From the overhead door of Lexington Traffic Center.
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22: For your First Alert forecast, we are tracking the tropics right now. Today will stay calm. You've got plenty of sunshine. You'll work into some warmth in the afternoon, but you'll notice a bit more cloud cover. Tomorrow's the day when we're going to start to see bands of rain from this tropical system. There'll be waves of lighter showers, even waves of just cloud cover. But those heavy rains are going to put down a lot. We're talking anywhere between a half an inch to an inch and a half across the state. So stick with your First Alert weather team as we're tracking the latest. For WKYT, I'm First Alert meteorologist Alexa Minton.
0: Oh, Christy, there it was, a town with no name. All the townspeople were standing in the streets because there was a official duel. The rules, as you know, in a gunfight. And the two men line up back to back. Then they each take 10 steps.
1: Mm-hmm.
0: After taking the 10th step, they pivot, position themselves, and fire. In this particular case, however, Black Bart was a cheat. Oh. He took 5 steps. Pivoted, turned around, and just sat there aiming at that dumb sucker.
1: Chick Whiskey.
0: He spun around and he saw Black Bart all sitting there all ready to fire.
1: Uh-huh.
0: And Chick said, Yuma! Mm-hmm. The townspeople in honor of Chick named that town Yuma.
1: Yuma.
2: Winning! Hi, man, this is Donnie Baker, and I tell everybody around here what to do. So let's go back to the Bob and Tom Show. We have to! It's right now on 100.1 WKQQ.
23: 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It's Jess Hooker.
24: Hello.
23: There's Pat Godwin.
25: Hey, Chick McGee.
23: Hey, Pat. Oh. There's Jeff Oskey.
26: Yeah, man.
23: Ace Cosby's here.
27: Hello.
23: Hello, Tom.
26: Hello, Chick McGee.
23: I think sports, or did I have another? Oh, the candy corn. Number one state in the United States loves candy corn the most.
26: Is this a question?
23: Here are the 10 states where candy corn is most popular. 10-1, or we could go not just say number one and move on. What do you want?
26: Yeah, I would do the latter.
24: Can I guess?
23: Yeah.
24: Kentucky.
23: It starts with a K. And Kentucky is it? And Kansas. Kentucky is in the
26: California.
23: It is California.
26: Yeah.
23: Kansas is number one. Utah, Iowa, Oklahoma, Missouri, Indiana, and Kentucky. There's your top 7.
24: Okay.
23: The 10 states where candy corn is most popular this year. Evidently, it changes year to year.
26: Wow.
23: Candy corn futures. You've got a lot of money in there.
24: Did you ever get that candy corn pizza, Ace?
27: No.
24: No, he was on the wait list.
26: Yeah. What?
24: There was a wait. We read a story that Tombstone was doing a candy corn pizza kit.
26: Oh.
24: Ace signed up and was on the wait list, but I think they've canceled it. It might be over.
26: Can you just go buy candy corn and throw it on a pizza?
24: You really could.
23: That's right. What I said.
24: I wouldn't.
27: Kit will was $1.99.
26: Ah, okay.
24: Oh, right. I had the best pizza of my life last night. It was so good. It's nacho cheese pizza.
23: Oh.
24: Yes. Yeah. It's nacho cheese instead of red sauce on a traditional crust, mozzarella and cheddar mixed together. With ground beef and jalapenos. Oh, my gosh.
26: What? Well, that actually leads to today is an official day. Yesterday was, what, Nutter Flutter? Fluffer?
24: Fluffer Nutter.
26: Fluffer. That's right. Fluffer Nutter.
24: Fluffer Nutter.
26: Nutter Fluffer is the technician at a porno set.
23: You'll make your own nut butter is what you're supposed to do yesterday.
26: Yeah, I'm sorry.
23: I hope you got that done.
26: But today is what?
24: Today is National Moldy Cheese Day. Yeah.
26: Anyone?
24: Do you guys like stinky cheese?
23: No.
26: Sometimes.
24: I do.
23: I've decided I like a really, really super sharp cheddar.
27: Yeah, I'm with
23: and
27: you.
23: I've never...
27: What
23: I've
27: about
23: never,
27: a white cheddar?
23: I like the white cheddar.
27: Yeah.
23: Sure.
26: So, which are the moldy ones that are safe to eat?
23: I think mold's always good to eat.
27: Like
23: isn't
27: it's blue?
24: No, it's not always. It depends on your cheese. So, it's a hard cheese that you can... Go ahead.
27: Is blue cheese a moldy cheese?
24: Blue cheese, the Maytag blue is, yes. And then the
26: What is
24: Stilton?
26: Maytag blue?
23: That's when you sit on your washer and eat cheese. You've done this.
26: There's really a cheese called Maytag cheese?
24: Maytag blue, yeah. That's I think good. It's because it's the region that it's from in France or something like that. I don't know.
23: Washer and dryer's as far as the eye can see.
24: There's brie and...
23: I don't like brie. Too soft.
24: Oh, no. If you put some jam on top of brie. Yes, that's the way you do it.
23: How about Havarti? Where are you on Havarti? That's only come on the scene recently, right?
24: Havarti's good. No, it's been around for a long time, but that's a hard cheese. That is not in this.
23: Jarlsberg?
24: No.
26: So, I'm sorry.
24: Gorgonzola is another one.
23: Pass.
27: Oh, yeah.
26: What cheeses can you not eat if they're moldy?
24: Those are the soft cheeses, like cream cheese, cottage cheese, ricotta, those. If they're moldy, you got to toss them. But there's other cheeses that if they do get moldy, you can just cut off the mold. Parmesan is one, cheddar, Parmigiano, Reggiano, those are all okay.
1: And we've had this question before. Do you pay the cheese tax?
26: What?
1: If you have a puppy dog or puppy dogs, you go to the refrigerator, get a piece of cheese. You got to pay the cheese tax. They're right there. Where's our cheese? They say. No?
24: We have a meat tax. He gets a little piece of meat every time, but he don't do cheese. Yeah.
1: You ever hear of that meat tax, Tom? sometimes that load's just too heavy. You got to pay that meat tax.
26: Usually with jewelry. Let's go back to the sports desk. What's happening?
1: Major League Baseball, listen to me now, and I have no details. Major League Baseball has proposed shortening its regular season. They're calling it the Crisco.
26: What?
1: I'm making this up, Tom. No, this part I'm not making up. Major League Baseball proposed shortening its regular season to 154 games from 162. It's trying to convince players to approve a salary cap in the league's next collective bargaining agreement that expires December of this year. We're going to have a big job action in Major League Baseball right around the corner. This new shortened schedule would start in 2029. It was 154 games in Major League Baseball until, I don't know, sometime in the 60s, maybe the 70s, somewhere around there. I added eight games. Major League Baseball Players Association responded to the proposed changes in a statement that said, go eat hard cheese. No, they said players will weigh in on these proposals and we will respond at the bargaining table.
24: Mm.
1: Management's trying to get all their ducks in a row, maybe not make this a job action / strike.
26: Okay. Well,
1: remember when they struck Major League Baseball and there was no World Series? Remember that?
26: Absolutely.
24: This is a wild time.
1: It was wild. Absolutely wild.
26: They get pretty good pay.
24: they do.
26: It's kind of hard to relate to that when you got a guy making $40 million a year bitching.
1: Yeah, it is kind of tough, isn't it? Oh, we have Jerry Jones last night. The Dallas Cowboys lose to the Tampa Bay Buccaneers in Arlington in front of their home fan, 24-16. Now, NFL fans know that this could have been interpreted as the Cowboys get-right game. So you run up against an opponent, we're going to have no problem. We're going to get right playing these guys. Well, it turns out the Cowboys were the get-right game for the Tampa Bay Buccaneers. That flipped the whole thing. Here's Jerry Jones. And by the way, here's a list of the general managers in the NFL, general managers and owners who have a news conference after their teams played. That's the entire list.
26: Okay.
1: Here's Jerry Jones.
3: Well, I, of course, appreciated any chance that we might have had there near the end. The Buccaneers really took it to us. They did it, in my view, they did it inside.
1: Inside.
24: What does that mean?
1: They played the dome.
3: That's really surprising to me. That's what it is.
26: Can we get that audio written in stone?
1: Yes, we can.
26: That was not interesting at all.
1: She's sad.
4: World record.
1: This is interesting. Are you ready? A grandmother in Canada. I'm sorry, Canada has broken a Guinness World Record after holding an abdominal plank for 5 hours. Donna Jean Wilde. She's something. Achieved the record for the longest abdominal plank female participating in the Huntsman World Senior Games in Utah.
26: We have a picture of this lady.
24: How old is she? Like grandma, or like grandma?
5: She could be 40, right?
1: 61.
24: Right. Oh, okay.
5: 61, ooh.
27: Is there a chance she held it so long because her life alert needed a new battery? Like she couldn't get up?
1: Are you saying 61 is really old?
5: Is that old? Is that what you're saying?
24: Easy.
1: Would you care to meet me out in the
24: park? Your audience.
1: There she is.
26: Wow.
27: That's not a plank. She's not even straight.
24: No. Yeah, she's not. At
26: all. No, but she's up. She's on her toes. She's up off the ground.
24: Now, your core has to be up off the ground.
26: Here's what's.
1: And let me tell you something. That effort is half-assed in a lot of ways.
26: Can you put the photograph back up there? What strikes me as being unusual is there's a gigantic crowd watching this.
24: Yeah. Fit old people. I don't know. Maybe that's a thing. Here's the video.
5: Ooh, she's...
1: Yeah.
24: She's pulsing a little.
5: She did a little hump there.
24: A little pulse.
26: She's kind of hot.
1: She's touching the ground.
24: You can't even see her face. You see that she's thin and blonde.
26: Yeah. I'd say two in the plank, one in the stank.
27: Have a good day.
24: Quick, read the next story, please, God.
1: I'm sorry I missed that, Tom. What?
26: Yeah, she's hot.
1: Wow.
0: she could crush some Werther's in her panties, and I'd be going and eating those.
24: Oh, no.
1: Tom likes
24: it's getting worse.
1: With an ass like a house cat. He always has. I don't get it. You know what? If you were here, you guys go, here, hey, baby, what about you?
0: Calm down, bitch.
1: All right. Look, that's the world of sports, Tom. And evidently, we're cheering for the Chicago White Sox
24: Saturday night
1: in game deciding game five.
24: Yeah. Oh, well, I get it. You're from there.
1: The Indians might have a chance.
24: And you're such a big sports fan.
26: They're the Guardians now. They no longer have Chief Wahoo.
24: That was the...
26: Yahoo.
1: That was certainly a misstep. The cartoon representation.
24: What was it? I don't know what it was.
26: The big famous buck-toothed...
1: you don't remember
26: Indian...
1: Chief Wahoo's
24: no,
1: picture?
24: No, I don't.
1: Oh, it was really something.
24: Sorry.
26: I just met a guy the other night, had that as a tattoo.
1: Chief Wahoo?
26: Yeah.
1: What am I saying? I've got two Indian heads as tattoos. What am I talking about?
26: Yeah, but Chief Wahoo is a caricature.
1: Yes,
24: right.
1: Very much so.
26: Yeah, very buck teeth.
24: Chief Wahoo.
26: One of the famous, it's a famous logo, I mean, for baseball. One of the early mascots. There you go.
24: That's his. I didn't know he had a name.
26: And he's got a bright red face and an Indian feather. I offensive to many, certainly.
1: But believe it or not, that might be the tamer version of the early version that they used. Remember this version, Tom? This is probably what they used when you met Vic Davalio.
26: Yeah, that version is super offensive. I was at this food court. This guy walked up and said, hey, you, Tom. We just got talking. And, and he said, we just were talking about stuff. And then he rolls up his sleeve, and he had Cleveland Browns thing on one arm and the classic old Chief Wahoo logo on his other arm.
1: What logo did he have for the Browns?
26: The little...
1: the little elf.
26: Pixie elf guy.
24: All right.
26: I'm not sure what that...
1: Couldn't be a picture of Paul Brown?
26: Yeah, I don't know what that was supposed to mean.
1: Brownie, an elf. I think.
26: A brownie is an elf?
1: Well, that's what they're saying.
26: Well,
1: they're trying to hide the fact that the original owner of the Cleveland Browns was an egomaniac, and he named the team after himself.
26: Yeah. Well,
24: wouldn't you? Himself.
1: If I owned a football team, they'd be the Chicks.
24: Yeah.
1: Oh, yeah. Damn right they would.
24: Yeah.
1: Let's go, Chicks.
26: But Chicks sounds, I don't know, not really scary.
1: That's how they get you. Pardon.
26: Yeah. It's like the dog pound would be the puppy pound. It doesn't have that, you know.
1: We'd lead the league in adorable, I can tell you that. Darn right. How about that?
24: Do you regret your Indian-themed tattoos now?
1: No. Huh?
24: No? You don't?
26: We should explain. Chick has been a lifelong Washington Redskins fan. The Redskins also, I mean, the team also got rid of that name. And they're now the
24: I should
26: Commanders.
24: Say Native American. I'm sorry.
1: No, they're the Washington football team in my house.
24: I have a pineapple on the back of my arm as a part of one of my tattoos. And no reason at all. And this tattoo is probably about 10 years old. I had no idea. I had no idea that there was any significant meaning of the pineapple.
26: That means you're a swinger, right? If the pineapple on the door or something
24: is upside down.
27: Oh, so every time you raise your hand, it looks like you're volunteering to swing.
24: Yeah.
27: You're like, oh, I'll swing with you.
24: Yeah, so this guy came over to clean the carpets, literally came to clean the carpets.
1: Wow.
24: And he was like, hey, I like your tattoo. And I was like, get out of here. I didn't know. So I regret that one.
26: He wanted to eat the carpet.
27: I got a letter here.
1: Between her and the dictats and you and eating carbon.
4: Two planks in the...
1: Good Lord, people.
26: Sorry. What do you got over there?
27: This was from Joe. Jeff's ex said hindsight is 50-50. She was obviously talking about eventually taking half of his stuff. I would have been ecstatic if it was just half. Joe.
1: Spoken like someone who's never had to be...
27: Half my stuff, three quarters of my life. Oh, yeah, take it all.
1: Yeah, that's real funny, pal. Okay. Give me that letter. I'm hunting him down for you.
26: Coming up, an unusual thing that I was not aware of. If you ever shop on Amazon... over the course of time, Amazon takes in a lot of information, and there's actually a profile of you on your Amazon account. And with a couple of clicks, you can find out what Amazon thinks you are and what you're all about. It's kind of fun. When we come back, we're going to explore that. Also, we have a mix-up at the funeral home. Uh-oh. We have a giant tortoise update and an unusual thing. Two really interesting stories about the animal known as the beaver. So coming up, we'll have a beaver update. We are in the O'Reilly Auto Parts studios. 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

gonna come with me because you look so fine that I really wanna make you mine. 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Now you don't need

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0: Hey, there's Ace Cosby.
4: Hey.
0: Hello, Tom. Doing a little light reading over there? We're on the air.
4: I'm just reviewing some of our mail. We get some great letters. We always appreciate it.
0: Mm-hmm.
4: You can reach us, Bob and Tom, at bobandtom.com. Coming up, we've got some comedian guests, including Dustin Nickerson will be in the studio with us shortly. Also, Haywood Banks going to stop by, I believe, and do his one of his famous Halloween songs. I certainly look forward to that. And guest comedians in the Bob and Tom Show are presented by Lee's Famous Recipe Chicken.
0: Oh,
4: delicious.
0: So good.
4: Now, I believe, you completed the sports broadcast?
0: Yes. Yes, I have.
4: Okay, so we're going to head over to the newsroom, if you will, the news desk.
0: That's right. She's
4: not
0: down
4: just
0: the
4: any
0: hall.
4: Desk. It's the Incogni News Desk.
0: In the newsroom.
4: With Jess Hooker.
1: Amazon customers are learning just how much the shopping platform knows about their preferences. The revelations emerged after Threads user Megan Montgomery shared a screenshot of her Amazon About You page, saying she was left literally speechless after finding a page of assumptions that Amazon had made about her. Among the observations listed was, has flat buttocks.
0: Huh?
4: What would she have purchased that would have indicated she had a flat butt?
1: Inserts?
0: Like a shaper?
1: Yeah.
0: Oh.
1: Something like that. Her post went viral with commenters sharing their assessments from Amazon. Such things said, has no friends.
4: Now, and what would you buy that would suggest that you have no friends?
1: How to make friends and there's a book called How to Make Friends and Make People Like You.
0: Yeah. Meals for One, maybe something like that.
1: There you go. Another one said, had not worn a medium size in anything in years. having a stomach that hangs over their vagina.
4: Again, what would you buy that
1: You would be buying a cincher, something to suck in your tummy.
5: Shapewear.
1: Yeah, shapewear, thank you.
0: Is that a fupa?
1: Yes.
0: Yeah.
4: I'll
0: have to tell
2: is
0: you.
2: Is that a muffin top? Is that muffin top?
1: Kind of like muffin top. But FUPA is an acronym.
0: Are you familiar with the muffin top?
4: Yes.
0: Okay.
1: Yeah.
4: I'm not familiar with FUPA.
0: Okay.
4: Is that like
2: you may not want to
4: like FUBAR? Or?
1: I'm gonna say all of it, but the P. Okay.
4: Mm-hmm.
1: Fat upper.
4: Oh dear.
1: Area.
4: Me. Okay.
1: Yeah.
4: Okay. Okay. Oh, that's really awful.
0: Oh,
1: yeah, that is
0: you know
1: awful.
0: What? Oh, dear me, is the proper response.
4: I had no idea. Sorry. But again, this is the Amazon, what do you call it?
1: It's the About Me page.
4: Yeah.
1: So this is the assumptions that Amazon makes about you based on your purchases and maybe even,
4: so this
1: I think
4: is just
1: it
4: the,
1: says.
4: The computer just figures out what you bought. And
1: This is how they come to these conclusions. Amazon said the feature uses purchase history, searches, product reviews, saved lists, and conversations with Alexa to understand customers' preferences.
0: Huh.
1: So there you go. Another one said, uses phone in shower to read Kindle books. Now, there is a thing that you can hang in your shower that is a waterproof pocket that your devices can be in while you're in the shower.
0: No kidding.
1: Yeah.
0: Huh.
1: So they may have bought that. And then this one says, likes brunettes with muscles. Whatever that means.
0: Well, who doesn't?
1: Yeah. I actually looked mine up at the break. I found the page on mine. And mine, luckily, nothing insulting, really. Has a dog, has a cat, favors organic and natural products, has an outdoor space, kitchen tools and gadgets, reads regularly.
0: How
1: pretty normal.
0: How do I find this? Do you have instructions? Yeah.
1: Yes, I do. Since you have your phone with you, I'll tell you this way. Open your Amazon app.
0: Hang on just a second. I'm there.
1: Go to your name at the top that says, hello, chick.
0: Okay. Yes.
1: Click that.
0: Click that.
1: Now,
2: mine doesn't say hello, chick.
1: Oh. Yeah. manage profile.
0: Manage profile.
1: Okay. And then you're going to go to interests.
0: Interest. Yes.
1: And then you're going to scroll down to about you.
0: About
1: it's at the very bottom.
0: You. Here we are.
4: Yeah, there we go. Oh, this is interesting.
0: Let's see.
4: Mine isn't too bad.
0: 64 results.
4: It says, I prefer pants with a lot of room for sizable genitalia.
0: The first entry. Oh, really? I'll be truthful. My first entry is consistent streaming service and subscriptions. Yes. I like the automatic shipping stuff.
1: Yeah,
0: ever since the pandemic, I'm up to my... I might be accidentally hoarding toilet paper. I'm not sure.
1: You never turn that off?
0: It's such a bother to go in there.
1: Okay, are we going to all get toilet paper for Christmas? For
4: mine says...
0: Happy holidays.
4: Has children who he doesn't know order stuff on this account.
0: Gosh, I wish it did.
4: Has impeccable taste in shoes, pants, and shirts. This is so nice.
0: Impeccable, really? Mm-hmm.
3: If you're buying your clothes off Amazon, it's not impeccable.
0: It knows what...
4: Hey.
3: And I get most of mine from that. I'm not insulting
1: there
3: you.
1: There is a high-end side of Amazon.
3: Oh, yeah. I must not be privy to that.
0: See, but it doesn't say absolutely, but it's likely, and they know what... Two cars I own.
1: Oh, yeah, there you go.
0: Absolutely.
1: Okay.
0: Nailed that.
3: It knew your car brand?
0: Yeah.
4: Yeah, mine too.
0: And this says, likely has a house.
1: That's good.
0: What the hell is that all about?
4: Well, they can tell by the stuff you're buying.
0: Well, yeah. I know, but...
1: I would hope so. Where are they shipping this stuff?
0: Yeah. Gracious.
4: It's kind of interesting. And there's certain things they get wrong, because if you're buying gifts for people...
1: Exactly.
0: Oh, likes.
1: And if you share your account with your significant other, right. There's some crossover.
0: Has a dog, possibly two.
1: There you go.
0: Likes Bumble and Bumble hair care. That's true. Okay. Yes. Oh, it knows me. Shea Moisture for body care.
4: Yeah.
0: Love the Shea Moisture, Tom.
4: So it's pegged you as a gay man?
0: High-end audio systems. Why is that and why are you laughing if that's what it has pegged me as?
4: That'd be cool.
3: Yeah,
4: that'd be good for the show if you all of a sudden late life gay chick.
1: You would make a good gay guy.
4: Yeah, you would. You have good clothing. You have good nice grooming habits.
0: I was going to say I'm clean, reasonably clean.
4: Yeah.
0: Hmm. Periodic.
4: I wonder if you'd get along better with a guy than you have historically with the ladies.
0: Hey, let's explore that. One, two.
1: We are coming into cuffing season, so you could...
0: Periodic. Is that like...
1: And fudge season.
4: Coming into fudge was one of the themes earlier in the show.
0: Is cuffing like a canoodling? Is that under a blanket
1: that
0: together?
1: That is where you just kind of couple up for the season.
0: Right.
1: Yeah.
0: Oh, and you're out after the season?
1: Usually, yeah.
4: Why is it called cuffing again?
1: I don't remember what the cuffing reference is.
0: I thought cuffing was smacking someone in the back of your hand. It was a
1: cuff. Oh,
4: I thought it was like you were handcuffed to somebody for the winter.
1: Oh, maybe that is what it is. Yeah, that sounds right.
4: I forget. We had that. Well, this is fun. It's if you are on a regular computer, it's a little bit less difficult to find the about you section of your Amazon list.
1: I should check the Bob and Tom Amazon and see what it says about
0: us. My gay angle, enjoys Elton John music right there. Yeah. Early Elton John, I'd like to specify.
4: Right. Yes. It's fun. Okay, well, check
1: Pat,
4: out
1: did you see yours?
2: Mm-hmm.
1: What does it say?
2: It says probably has acoustic guitar. Then it says definitely has large penis.
1: Oh, okay.
2: I nailed it.
0: Is that right?
2: Yeah.
0: How do they know?
4: Or I think then it says parentheses, or is buying condoms for his boyfriend.
2: Oh, that is odd.
4: Keep reading.
2: Oh, yeah, you're absolutely correct.
4: This really is an unusual story. Did I give you the one about... from datingnews.com about people turning to things like magic and astrology.
1: Oh, yes.
4: This is really funny because for people of certain ages, there are different levels of this. Mm. Explain what I'm talking about.
1: A new poll from datingnews.com suggests that younger Americans are increasingly turning to a little magic for help in their love life. Nearly two-thirds of Gen Z, adults roughly in their teens and 20s, say they've tried something spiritual, psychic, or witchy for romance. Some have even paid for love spells or rituals online. Millennials, now roughly in their 30s and early 40s, are also embracing love rituals, with some using witchcraft or magic to attract a partner and rekindle a romance.
4: Anybody here?
1: No, it sounds like something we would have done when we were teenagers, but...
4: But then as it goes up, it's baby boomers least likely to...
1: Yeah, Gen Xers, mostly in their 40s and 50s, are less likely to try this. And baby boomers, obviously, are the least likely. Gen Z still trusts therapy most for dating advice, but astrology, psychics, and tarot are increasingly part of the mix.
4: I mean, Jeffrey, would you pretend you believed in astrology?
3: Yeah,
4: Back in the day.
3: I've been to Lilith Fair. I've been to Melissa Etheridge. I pretend a lot to get laid.
0: That's a book. Lies I've told to sleep with a woman. Yeah,
4: How about this one? How about the concerts you've gone to?
0: Yeah.
3: Like I said, I've been to Lilith Fair twice and Melissa Etheridge three times. So
1: I would have been at those shows too, so I can't say anything. But
3: I don't know if I should share this, but I dated a witch.
1: Ooh.
3: And when
1: a good witch or a bad witch?
3: Well, when we broke up, she put a hex on my junk.
1: No way.
3: And
4: did it work?
1: Like what kind of hex?
3: I don't know if it worked or if psychologically it worked.
1: Did she say?
3: She told me that. And then the next time I was with another person, there was an issue and I had to call her and ask her to take the hex off of my junk.
1: Did it work the next time?
3: It better.
1: Yeah.
4: Does she have that ad hex for sex?
0: And then she serves a nice...
3: But that was an actual phone conversation I had to have with the ex was, hey, you said you did this and I believe in you. Like, I believe she's crazy enough that she did do it. And then when there were issues, I had to call her up and ask her to take it off.
4: And she was a self-proclaimed witch.
3: Oh, yeah.
0: She also serves...
4: How do you get that distinction? Do you have to join some club?
1: Different degrees of witches.
3: You buy a bunch of candles and books and...
1: You wear stones.
4: Hey, be careful. Yeah. She'll hex you again if she's listening.
3: No, we're friends now, and she's an awesome person.
0: Oh.
3: And I got no problems with her whatsoever. She's one of the best.
4: She
0: can't come into your house unless she's invited. Oh, no, that's a vampire. Yes. Never mind.
4: Yeah, what you need to do is to get reliable love advice from a Magic 8 Ball.
3: Yes.
4: That'll tell you. But this is pretty interesting that a lot of folks, especially younger, are turning to a little magic in their love lives.
1: Yeah, I don't do it for love, but I have sprinkled cinnamon around the doorway at the beginning of each month for just good luck.
3: Oh, I do that to keep out the ants.
4: Wasn't aware of that. That's a thing.
1: Yeah, it's for abundance and protection.
0: Well,
1: and
0: there's
4: doesn't that cause
0: a
4: bugs?
0: Sage? A sage?
1: No, it doesn't cause any bugs. Yeah, you could sage your house, light sage. Yeah, and get the spirits out, the bad mojo.
4: Yeah, I just take Axe body spray and
2: keeps everything out.
4: Spray it around the place where the dogs are most of the time.
1: Doesn't that attract teenage boys or girls?
4: Wait a minute. That's no good. Coming up, we have a great guest coming to the studio today. Comedian Dustin Nickerson, comedian Haywood Banks on the way. Plus, we have an interesting thing if you're a cat owner and a sweet story about a Make-A-Wish kid. It's kind of happy and nice. And also, the world's oldest tortoise back in the news, Jonathan the tortoise, has been around since the 1800s, still alive. And we're going to find out about that. And then we have another tortoise story, actually a pretty happy tortoise story about a recent discovery of more than 100,000 live tortoises coming up. So kind of a sweet turtle fang. And then do you know what neural nostalgia is? We're going to tell you, and we all have it. It's all about the kind of music you like. When we come back to the O'Reilly Auto Parts Studios, this is the Bob and Tom Show.
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1: Hello.
0: Hello, Pat Godwin.
2: Hey, Chick.
0: Jeff Oskey, how you doing?
2: I'm well.
0: Good. There's Ace Cosby.
3: Howdy.
0: Hello, Tom.
4: Hello, Chick McGee.
0: Go, baby, go.
4: I want a little quick quiz. We're shortly going to be joined by comedian Dustin Nickerson. Comedian Haywood Banks is going to come in later on and do one of his Halloween songs. I look forward to that. Ms. Hooker, you had the news story about Gen Z using various potions, et cetera, et cetera, et cetera.
1: Yeah, they get a little witchy with their their love advice.
0: Ooh, witchy woman.
4: Okay, I want to see if she knows this one. Do you know the song that has the lyric something like, I think it's, I took my troubles down to Madame Rue. You know the gypsy with the gold tattoo?
1: Oh, no, I want to say Love Potion number 9.
2: That's it. You'd be
1: it
2: right.
1: Is?
0: Exactly.
1: Yeah. So I know that song because my dad used to sing that song all the time when we were kids. Like, that was one of his go-tos. Huh. And, like, what we all...
0: I closed my eyes, I shut my eyes, I took a drink.
1: Yeah.
4: That's a great song.
1: Yeah, that's a huge song from my childhood.
0: I took a drink.
1: He thought it was so funny.
4: And, the notion is that... This'll make her love me.
1: Yeah.
4: Or this'll be whatever. Kind of fun.
0: But course it.
1: Yeah, that's a great song. That's so fun.
4: Yeah, okay. There's probably a contemporary version that involves some kind of pill, I'm guessing.
5: Wasn't that a Sandra Bullock movie?
1: Practical Magic?
2: I thought there was a Love Potion number 9. Yeah.
1: Oh, I'm sorry. I thought you were talking about the one right now where she's a witch. Practical Magic is one where she's a witch with Nicole Kidman. And Stockard Channing, and somebody else. I can't remember who the fourth actress is, but they just came out with the sequel after like 20 years.
4: Okay, well, we're going to grab some news over there at the Incogni News Desk. What have we missed?
1: Let's see. Some scientists are suggesting that a very old giant tortoise named Jonathan may hold the secret to a long, healthy life. Jonathan is 194 years old.
0: Oh,
1: but his body has somehow managed to avoid many of the usual effects of aging. Despite his advanced age, Jonathan is reportedly still sexually active and has been known to pursue other tortoises for mating.
0: Get over here.
1: In fact, Jonathan once tried mating with a female tortoise named Emma, who flipped him onto his back.
0: Yeah.
1: He couldn't turn himself over.
0: No fair.
1: His life in danger until someone could rescue him.
4: So I was thinking about it. When this tortoise was born, Andrew Jackson was president of the United States.
0: Yeah, it's crazy.
4: I mean, that kind of...
0: There are... it was Darwin's turtle, right?
1: I don't know if that's this one.
0: I think Jonathan... Yeah, Jonathan, I'm pretty sure.
4: I don't
0: sure.
4: know about that. I do know that he has, as far as they know, never had any offspring.
1: Oh, but he likes to...
4: Yeah, but he likes... And he still...
2: Loves the snapper.
4: thank you very much, yes. And he's 194... And they have a whole history. They know, when he was brought to the island and all this other stuff.
1: Darwin's turtle was Harriet.
0: Harriet
1: was Darwin's turtle.
4: Have you seen him?
1: Yeah.
0: I thought it was John.
4: Have you seen the picture? Do we have a picture? Oh, we've lost our guy. The word that comes to mind when you see him is moisturizer. Really need to.
1: They do dry out.
4: Really need to do something about that face.
0: Do you moisturize, Tom?
4: I do not. I'm just...
0: Every now and then,
4: probably should.
0: My hands, probably.
4: I don't know. Why.
1: Yeah, we need to get you some baby lotion or something. Yeah. You know what I mean?
4: Yeah, I don't know.
1: I don't know.
4: I know that kind of time. I know I'm supposed to wear sunscreen every day, and I never do that. So.
0: Every day, even just going outside?
4: Yes.
1: Well, he covers, but you stay covered.
4: Yes,
1: you do well way.
4: Yeah, my dermatologist lady wants me to essentially live with an umbrella attached to my shirt.
1: I had a dermatologist tell me to keep sunscreen in my car to cover my hands because when you're driving all day, that's what ages your hands
4: well,
1: is the sun exposure.
4: I had to have the Mohs surgery on my left ear.
1: From that,
4: That's the one that, and then I asked her, and she said that the Mohs, I forget the name of it, when they remove that stuff from your skin, the pre-cancer stuff.
1: Yes.
4: She said the Mohs that she removes is the from the elbow to the hand and the left arm. And that's from, that's from the sun. So anyway, this I brought up moisturizer because this Jonathan, he's a little bit aged. Yikes.
0: He is aged.
1: Yeah. Well, he is 194.
4: Yeah, but they're quite literally trying to figure out what it is about these critters that makes them live so long. Part of it, I suppose, is they don't run much.
1: No, they're pretty slow. They don't increase their heart rate as they should.
4: They don't do a lot. They just kind of sit around.
5: They have good shelter.
1: Yeah.
5: That's the key.
4: They carry it around?
5: Yeah.
0: I was going to say, he's lived in the same house for 194 years.
4: Yeah.
0: Wow.
4: When he was a kid, his pet was a dinosaur. This is old. This is an old critter. Yes, but we have another tortoise story today.
0: Oh, there's more?
1: Hold on. I gotta find
4: this one's really cool.
0: Really?
4: Yeah, just by chance, this came down. Have you ever heard of the, I believe it's pronounced, is it pronounced Seychelles?
1: Seychelles, yeah.
4: The Seychelles, yeah. The island, islands?
0: S-E-Y, yeah.
4: I've never been there.
0: No.
1: Scientists have discovered a thriving giant tortoise.

0: We need a nice, happy story about tortoises.
1: Yeah, I think so.
0: Do tortoises have a natural enemy? Like if a tortoise would hear, oh, there are cranes moving in, we got
2: to
0: leave.
2: Okay, so have you been to the beach where they like mark off and you can't get where they have laid their eggs?
0: Loggerhead turtles.
2: There's a documentary somewhere where they do this all up and down the coast of this very specific beach. And then when they hatch, they have to get to the ocean as fast as they can. And there are a bunch of baby turtles.
0: Yep.
2: And I don't know if it's seals or some kind of flying bird. I don't know what it is.
0: Oh, no.
2: But they eat, like they end up, half of the baby turtles don't make it to the ocean because of predators.
3: Yeah.
2: And there's a whole documentary about it. It's so sad.
4: Wow.
0: You know what we need to do?
4: When I have a great deal of free time, I'll check that.
0: No, you know what we need to do is let nature take its course.
2: I agree. Yeah.
4: I famously rented a house on...
0: I'll never forget this story.
4: Captiva Island.
0: So wonderful.
5: Yeah.
4: This is not a joke.
2: Okay.
4: So I rented this place and got there. And there was police tape on the ramp that led to the beach. The entire beach was closed for, 5 miles.
0: The entire beach where his condo or house was.
4: Yeah, I'd rented it for a week.
0: Yeah.
4: And, I mean, it was literally closed because every 2 minutes, a gigantic truck would come by. They were pumping in sand, and they were re-sanding the beach so they could get it ready for the turtle thing.
0: Re-sanding the beach.
5: Saddleville and Captiva.
2: What?
5: There was strictest laws and rules. Yeah.
4: So you couldn't walk on the beach. You could, but there were, imagine the biggest trucks you've ever seen, like the ones that carry the...
2: I didn't know they did that.
4: That carry the gravel.
2: Yeah.
4: Every 2 minutes.
0: Where do you think the sand on the beach comes from? You think that just happens?
4: By the way.
0: No.
2: Yeah. Seashells, they wear them down and they turn into sand.
0: That's right.
4: 24 hours a day.
2: Oh my gosh.
0: And a lot of this, beep, beep, beep, beep.
4: Yeah, no, it really, that was...
2: What'd you guys do?
4: I drove to Orlando. I said, I'm not going to stay here.
0: Wasn't that the same?
4: I'd already paid for the...
2: Oh,
0: wasn't that the same hotel that the pillows had tennis balls in?
4: No. That was a different one. That was on the east coast of Florida.
0: I'll never forget that.
4: Yeah, that was...
0: Anyway, we get there after a horrible...
4: That's why I exclusively go to Disney World, because, hey, I know what I'm going to get. I don't care. It's much better. Coming up, comedian Dustin Nickerson. Comedian Haywood Banks with one of his Halloween songs. But right now, we're going to check in with Chick McGee because have some fun this weekend. How do you do that?
0: Football is heating up, everybody. 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
4: Thank you very much, Prize Picks. Thank you, Chick McGee. Coming up, comedian Dustin Nickerson. Coming up, comedian Haywood Banks with a cool Halloween song. And coming up, we're going to return to the O'Reilly Auto Parts Studios. 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
14: They both make a living in their bare feet. Catching one is like a treat, and they both hang out right there by the shell. They both walk slow at a simple pace, both afraid to show their face, but only one has a built-in place to hide. Turtles and whores, turtles and whores, I love them turtles and whores. They both advertise a little tail, move so much you never get mail. They both go by the same nickname, Snapper. Daddy never told about the birds and bees, but always talked about both of these and made it clear only one was fit to eat. Turtles and whores,
15: yeah.
14: Turtles and whores, I love them turtles and hoes.
16: Turtles and hoes.
14: Now, if you catch one, here's some advice. One is dirty and the other ain't nice. So be polite and always walk up from behind. Make small talk, never let them see fear. Don't

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4: Hello.
3: She's at the Incogni News Desk. There's Pat Godwin.
5: Hey there, chick.
3: Hello. There's Jeff Hoske.
6: That's right.
3: There's Ace Cosby.
7: Hello.
3: I'm Chick. And Tom, we have a special guest.
8: Joining us in the studio. Comedian Dustin Nickerson is here with us. Hey, Dustin, how are you?
9: Hello, friends. Thanks for having me.
8: It's good to see you again. I have an interesting encounter that I had recently.
9: Okay.
8: I want to run this by.
3: Now, wait a minute. Is this a true story?
8: This is a true story.
3: Okay. All right.
8: Kelly and I and the girls, we go to a handful of restaurants, but we go over and over and over and over.
3: Yeah, you do it upright.
8: Yeah. So there's I got talking to one of the waiters a couple months ago, and His name is Dustin.
9: Mm-hmm.
3: All right.
8: Then
3: Then
8: I said this guy's probably mid-30s.
3: So let me ask you this: when he said, "Hi, my name's Dustin," did you say, "Oh"?
8: I said, "Were you named after Dustin Hoffman?"
3: Ah.
8: Which I thought
3: he said he didn't know who Dustin Hoffman was.
8: And he said he didn't. Thank you for telling my story. He said he didn't know who Dustin Hoffman was.
3: Why? Then that took you by surprise.
8: Yeah. I mean, I don't know. I've always made that. I would contend Dustin Hoffman, as a major actor and movie star, has been in fewer bad movies than any big star.
4: Mm.
8: Most of the movies he's in are pretty good.
4: Yeah, right, you're probably right.
6: Has he been in one in the last 30 years?
3: Yes.
6: What?
9: Mm. He did the Fockers, right?
8: Yeah.
4: Yeah, he did one of those. Yeah, that was a big one.
8: F-O-K-K-E.
9: Mm-hmm.
8: But I mean, now, so this leads to the question.
9: The answer is yes, I was named after Dustin Hoffman.
8: Thank you.
9: There you go. Yeah.
3: Thank you.
9: And if you would have asked, I would have just told you in the restaurant that day.
3: Yeah. See?
8: But he was...
9: Thank you for visiting me in my day job.
8: He wasn't... A similar story.
4: Mm-hmm.
8: We had a...
3: there's more.
8: We had a babysitter. We had a babysitter the other day, a freshman in college. And... she mentioned
3: world's turning.
8: A very fine university, Kenyon College in Ohio.
4: Okay.
8: And I said, "Oh, Paul Newman went there." And she said,
4: Mm-mm.
8: "Who's Paul Newman?"
3: Mm-hmm.
8: And I went, Paul Newman, the cool.
4: Did you tell her like?
8: then I said spaghetti sauce. Salad dressing,
4: yeah.
8: One of the great Americans
4: cookies,
8: of all time.
4: Yeah.
3: This will kindle a memory. Paul Newman from Cool Hand Luke. Who from what?
8: I just thought everybody knew Paul Newman.
3: You think a lot.
8: I mean, race car.
3: You have a lot of a general idea about everybody.
6: The world has moved on.
8: The world has moved on from.
3: You got to know.
8: What are they teaching in our schools? You got to know who Dustin Hoffman and Paul Newman are.
3: Some people can't live on the outside. You got to go back inside. Brooks told us that.
8: Okay. So were you really named after Dustin?
9: I was, yeah. Yeah, it
3: You have made him so happy.
9: Yeah, no, him and I talk about it.
3: I know.
9: Well, because he's not busy. He's not doing a lot of movies, as we discussed. But the only, if you're named Dustin, you are going to get called Justin your entire life. No one's ever going to get that right. My sister, I have an older sister, and she had the meanest, classic elementary school older sister insults is one day we're in a big fight. She goes, "Whatever, Dustin, mom just named you after a chore."
4: Good.
3: That's right.
9: Right? I still don't have a good comeback.
8: Yeah.
9: I'm 41. I'm like, whatever, you're just stupid.
6: Yeah, that's
9: stupid,
6: right.
9: Jessica.
3: Actually, Dustin Hoffman is in a movie that I've been meaning to watch on the streaming. It's called Tuner. T-U-N-E-R. And it's a mystery, a crime thriller. Dustin plays Harry Horowitz, a reluctant piano tuner.
8: Oh, I've read about this.
3: You're much more excited about it than I am, but okay.
6: Did
3: you know the exciting car chase world of piano tuners?
6: Reluctant ones.
3: Yeah. Yes, sir.
6: Yeah.
5: They got me back in the game. I didn't want to. I said I was done doing this kind of work.
6: Oh, what, I can't hear the A flat anymore.
7: I can't hear the clicks.
3: Actually, it is safe cracking. His young protege gets pulled into a criminal safe cracking operation in New York City. Mm. Released in theaters in May of 2026 for 5 minutes and right to stream.
4: I did see the trailer for this.
6: I did too.
8: He was in Little Big Man, The Graduate.
4: Kramer versus Kramer.
8: All the President's Men, one of my favorite movies.
4: Yeah.
8: In any
4: event. Is he Tootsie?
3: Yeah. He is Tootsie.
8: Yeah. That's a great
4: movie. Hi, yes. I know a lot of people are 50-50 on that, right? Like,
3: Tootsie?
4: Was it good? Was it not? I loved it.
8: Tootsie is great. It's
6: great.
4: Great cast, everybody.
3: I don't know about great.
8: Oh, come on.
9: What's Tootsie? I'm just kidding.
8: nice of you to step up. Dustin Nickerson's on his way, if I'm not mistaken, to Comedy Off-Broadway in Lexington, Kentucky, tonight and tomorrow.
9: Correct.
8: For some great live shows.
9: Mm-hmm.
8: Some great stand-up comedy. I certainly highly recommend it. So would you say 41?
9: I'm 41 years old. 41 years old with old children.
4: Yes.
8: How old?
9: 19, 17, and 12. Mm. Yeah, we had our kids real hillbilly young.
8: You're the opposite of me. I still have a 10-year-old.
9: Yeah, well, when you tell people, because we got married young, when you tell people you got married young, because me and my wife are 19 when we got married, they go, Jesus. And you go, yeah, that's why.
5: We were rule followers and we were eager.
8: You got a daughter about in college or about to go?
9: I have a son in college. Oh. He's in his sophomore year in college. He went off this last year. Very emotional, your kid going off to college, right? Especially for the firstborn, because you care about him the most.
3: That's right.
9: I do think you don't love them more. Of course not. And they're not your favorite necessarily, because favorite is not based on... It's not based on their age. It's based on which one has the best personality.
4: Yeah.
9: You know, when you're you look at your kids, you're like, I would die for any of you, but I would live with that one. I like that one. And it's my middle kid for me. We were recently she has a personality that I just vibe with. We were at the dinner table a while back, and she took the dressing, the Paul Newman dressing. And then to the tune of Bowie's song, Let's Dance, she just goes, Let's Ranch. And there was just a silence at the table. And I was like, your siblings are dead to me. It's just you and me, middle one. We're doing this.
8: That is so great.
9: Yeah.
3: Great.
8: Wow.
3: She got it, right?
9: She's got the good. So anyways, the other one, he's off. He's off to college now. And it's emotional. And you get really, really sad. And then they come back on day three. And you're like, when are you leaving again? Because we've moved on.
8: Yeah. I was at dinner not too long ago. And my youngest was 10. She said, now, Daddy, you said that if anybody had a tattoo, they'd be left out of your will. Finn and I don't have tattoos, so do we get all the money? This is true, absolutely true. How did you know about all that? Because I did jokingly say, I don't get tattoos. And, of course, all of my children over a certain age have tattoos.
6: Yeah.
8: All of them.
6: Yeah.
8: Mm-hmm. So I only have two that are tattoo-free, but the clock is ticking.
4: Right.
9: Yeah. My wife recently got her first tattoo.
8: Really?
9: Yeah. It's a temporary one. It's an estrogen patch.
3: All right.
8: I'm assuming, do you have any tattoos? I would say if I had to guess,
9: I have one.
8: No.
9: I have one little, it's a wedding ring tattoo. It's a little, because I have ADHD and I would lose my ring constantly. So finally I was on my 11th wedding ring. I also don't like that you said, I would assume no. It's based on vibe.
8: No.
6: No, that's a positive.
8: That's a good thing.
9: Of course. Free. Yeah. I'm trying to stay in the will.
8: Yeah.
9: I'm in yours, correct?
8: Yeah, of course.
9: Yeah.
8: You know, see, this is, I've been wearing this, I got officially married again.
4: In April?
8: April.
4: Yeah, there you go.
8: And so
6: congratulations.
8: So let me explain.
6: Yeah.
8: Yeah, we're going to get that done eventually. So
4: none of us will be invited.
8: Putting the ring on, I was taking it off every night and all that. And then I realized.
3: Why were you taking the ring
4: off? Just leave it
3: on,
4: buddy.
8: Yeah, I've learned. It's never off now.
4: Yeah.
8: Because I would forget. I'd come in, and one day I came in, and Christy, you know, eagle eye Christy.
10: Where's your ring? What's your ring? Is something wrong in paradise?
8: You don't know.
3: Okay, I don't know.
8: I forgot to put it on.
3: I don't know if she actually said that, but you have her voice. That's amazing.
8: Where's your ring? Do women, I don't want to generalize, but.
4: Oh, go ahead.
8: There is something about the way they hone in on stuff like that.
4: Yeah, I mean, traditionally we're awful. Just what we do.
8: Yeah, just picking
3: pushy,
8: on
3: pushy, nosy.
9: Just women in general.
4: We're the worst. We're the worst.
8: Now, do you immediately notice if a man or a woman has on a wedding ring?
4: No, not really. Not at this age. You know, I'm not in the dating scene at all, so I don't look for that.
8: That's the kind of thing I would never notice.
4: Yeah, but you don't notice a lot of
3: you
4: things.
3: You don't notice
8: true.
3: So much.
4: Yeah.
8: True.
4: Yeah, I think we all notice around here, you know. Like, when you got married, we knew immediately and didn't say anything.
3: Actually,
4: And the cameras, yeah. I mean, our listeners were on it fast.
8: Yeah, we got married on the weekend.
3: In a fever, right?
8: We didn't want to make a big deal out of it.
4: Yeah.
3: I was convinced you got married 3 years before you got married.
4: Yeah, I thought you'd been married for a long time.
6: Secretly got married.
4: Yeah.
8: Well, I think we've been together 15 years and have two kids, and if my mother were alive, she'd be going, hello? It's about time.
4: Right.
8: Just say.
3: She sounds like a wonderful woman.
8: Does this ADHD affect you in any other way?
9: Yeah, so many ways. Parenting with ADHD is hilarious because we both have to try and remember to have her take a pill every day, which is the opposite. It's the worst. I mean, the worst symptom. It's like going up to a blind person. Like, you ever just try looking at stuff? That would just fix that. That'd be so easy, right? Like, but I'm very forgetful. This did solve it though. But I remember, I don't think I needed it as much as I thought I did because I worked the road a lot with Taylor Tomlinson. And I remember a while back I was open for her and I had forgotten my ring. And I was like, I better go get a replacement ring. I don't want, you know, some Jezebel, you know.
3: No.
9: Making a move. And she looked me in the eye. She goes, I wouldn't worry about that. I go, why? She goes, you look like a wedding ring.
4: That's good.
8: That's a sweet compliment.
9: Yeah. It was, yeah. I think it's up there with you don't strike me as somebody that would have tattoos. I think it's in a similar vein, honestly. Yeah.
8: I think it is.
9: In the pantheon of compliments.
8: You got that dad look. Do I give off that vibe or am I too hip?
3: No, you're too hip.
8: Thank you.
3: You're way too hip.
8: Genuine laugh out of it.
3: Way too hip.
8: Our guest is Dustin, named after Hoffman Nickerson.
9: Mm-hmm.
8: Mr. Nickerson will be on stage doing some great live stand-up comedy at Comedy Off Broadway in beautiful Lexington, Kentucky tonight and tomorrow night. And we'll find out more about your life and what's going on with you. Have you ever considered getting a tattoo other than the ring?
9: No.
8: Is there a Chick, for example, has a number of tattoos in honor of his favorite football club.
3: And there are a couple others that are not that, but yeah.
9: I am tempted to cover up parts of my body, yes. There are parts of me that I go, that would look, I would love to get some ink on that. I would love to not see that in its natural. I'm not impressed with this whole, and as a general, that's why I like being married. I've never I don't want anybody else to see this.
3: Yeah.
9: I like that one woman has seen this. I'm not even really tempted to cheat in that, right? I've never looked at my naked body and let's get some other eyes on this. Who wants to know where all that extra is? Who wants to know that I only got one of that? I got an extra of that. It's vague on purpose, the joke is.
8: Dustin Nickerson, have you always been a glasses wearer?
9: I was raised by a single dad, so I did not realize I needed glasses until I got married.
4: Yeah, I'm in that club.
9: Yeah. Single dad, mom was out of the picture. So my dad, there were no eyes appointments. It was like if we went to school, I remember my dad said on our, the forms that you give to school, under emergency contact, he wrote 911. He just did his best to get through.
4: It's a a lot like having a nurse for a mom. Like yeah. like any medical condition is it's non-existent. Like you're fine.
9: Yeah,
4: all the time.
9: Yeah. No, it was a lot of, you know, it's why I can't even really relate to my children. Like one of my daughters is in therapy. She was like, "Did you ever do therapy when you were a kid?" I was like, "I couldn't tell my dad I was thirsty." If I did, I was told to swallow my spit. So,
11: oh, that's great.
9: So no, I did not. My single redneck father who I saw cry two times ever, both involving the Daytona 500. No.
3: wait a minute. Some of those races are very moving.
9: Yeah. No, I did not see him. It was him in my house and my uncle Butch.
3: Butchie!
9: And whatever you just saw when I said Butch, that's him. He had one son named Tater. These were our family. So no, my eyes were not getting checked. Growing up in Seattle, I was like 20 years old and married and just like a rainy, dark road. And I'm squinting over the wheel. My wife's like, do you think maybe you need to go get your eyes checked? And I'm like, no, the signs are supposed to be blurry. That's how they make you focus on the road.
11: Yeah, because you look like a glasses guy.
9: That's good.
11: Part of your whole vibe.
9: It is,
11: glasses,
9: yeah.
11: Glasses, looks like you're married.
9: Which, no if tattoos. You remember last time is when you I was here, that is, it has unfortunately really, really added to the Gary Ridgway vibes, which if you, there's a fun revelation on this show of when, I mean, if you're, I'm thankful that Gary Ridgway is not a more known serial killer, the Green River Killer, because it is a splitting image. And if they ever do the doc, it might be the only way I get on Netflix, honestly.
11: I forgot that came up.
9: Yeah.
11: Right now, coming up, it's Chick McGee.
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11: 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Coming up, Haywood Banks is going to stop by and do one of his famous Halloween songs. We're hanging out with comedian Dustin Nickerson. Dustin, tonight and tomorrow at Comedy Off Broadway, Lexington, Kentucky, for some great live stand-up comedy. We will return to the O'Reilly Auto Parts Studios. 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

0: Hey, welcome back to the Bob and Tom Show. We are in the O'Reilly Auto Parts Studios. 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
1: Hi.
0: She's at the Incogni News Desk. Hello, Pat Godwin.
2: Hello, chick.
0: There's Jeff Oskey.
3: How do you do?
0: How do you do? How do you do? There's Ace Cosby.
4: Hey, Chick.
0: Hey, I'm Chick. Hello, Tom. We have a guest.
5: Joining us in the studio, he is comedian Dustin Nickerson. And Mr. Nickerson is on his way to Comedy Off-Broadway, Lexington, Kentucky, tonight and tomorrow for some great live stand-up comedy. He is a family man. And with one tattoo, and it's a wedding ring tattoo.
6: A wedding ring tattoo?
5: Yeah, wow. Yeah. Maybe this is not the time to bring this up.
1: Uh-oh.
5: But Pat Godwin and I, interestingly enough.
3: Got tattoos together. Don't tell everybody.
5: Yep. We were in the Commonwealth of Kentucky.
0: In Kentucky.
5: We were speaking to a woman who was a tattoo removal artist.
3: Yeah.
5: And you know where I'm going with this, Pat?
3: I think I do, yeah.
5: What did she tell me?
3: That the number one tattoo removal was the name or the wedding ring?
5: The wedding ring.
3: Yeah.
5: Number one tattoo removal. And she said it was extraordinarily painful, that particular one.
1: It is. I had tattoos removed from the inside of my pointer fingers. If you guys remember, back in the day, I had a Fu Manchu tattooed on both sides of my fingers.
5: Mm. And so as a joke, you could hold your fingers up and look like you had them. And you thought...
1: I thought that was funny. I thought I was young. I thought it was funny, but I thought it would be even more fun if I did the full handlebar and I put them down my thumbs and went around on my... I didn't do that. The guy talked me out of that. Yeah. I wanted to do this.
5: That would have really hurt, though, right?
1: Yeah, well, it all hurt, but it hurts twice as bad to have it removed.
0: So bad.
1: And now I'm having half a sleeve removed, and it is painful.
5: Now, Dustin, you had it tattooed onto your finger. Did that hurt?
6: It did. It did hurt. Yeah.
5: I would assume you went back to your wife and told her, this is how much I love you. I had this guy poking me with ink-filled needles.
6: It was a little bit of the, and it, I really was hoping it was going to be like a romantic gesture, that she was like, oh my gosh, that's so sweet. And it was like and now it's since, because my wife is a slow processor, which means you do not get the detail that you're not going to get the emotion that you want immediately out of something. And sometimes you don't get it at all. But now she has since come to love it, which is great. That is real insult to injury, by the way, that you would be like going through a divorce and then they'd be like, oh, crap, now I got to go get this removed as well. You're like, can I just find a different person that also... have a moon nickname for.
1: Oh, yeah. Yeah.
5: Well, maybe while they're in the dating phase, you can get a flesh tone ring that covers the...
0: There you go.
6: Yeah, yeah,
1: right.
5: Oh, you're not going to believe this, but I...
0: I don't believe it.
6: That's a very popular...
5: When I first had to start wearing this wedding ring, it was just in April, and I told you I forgot to wear it one morning, and Christy goes, where's your wedding ring? Double engagement? And
0: man,
5: I forgot
0: that
5: to put
0: is
5: it.
0: So weird. You have her voice down.
5: So I went online. This is completely true. You can, for like $12, you can buy a package of essentially plastic
1: silicone,
5: wedding.
0: Silicone. Mm. Those are big right now.
5: Yeah.
1: In the gym community.
5: Yeah. Yeah. Yes. So that's what. Yeah. So you can, in case you forget, I've got four at the office.
1: Yeah.
5: But I just leave it on. It's on all the time.
6: I was much more interested in you. Had me at flesh tone. Very popular interior paint color.
5: Yeah. Yes. What I can't see from here. What color is your tattooed ring?
6: Ink,
1: like gray.
6: That. Oh,
1: it's
6: gray.
1: A gray wash.
5: Bluey blue.
6: Mm-hmm.
5: No, just off the air, we were talking because we both have college sophomores as children. I should point that out.
6: Yeah.
0: And, have you ever had? Never mind.
5: Is it your son that's a sophomore?
6: My son is a sophomore, yeah, and he runs cross country, and like a lot of time when people are very, I have to clarify that, because when I say my son is a Division I college athlete, some people go, that's impressive, but the majority of people look at me again and go, that is surprising. I did not. Is he the guy that yells in the canoe? What is he? And then I go, no, he's a long distance runner, which, as you know, if you may, is like respect wise, like one rung above canoe yeller. It is not. I've learned to love the sport. I don't know if any of you guys have ever been around cross country.
5: Oh, I did in high school.
6: Yeah. Well, there you go. It is not a sexy, cool, respected sport.
5: No.
6: Because most other sports are running plus another skill. And that one's just run, and there's nowhere to watch it. There's no bleachers. I didn't know any of this till I started going to this. You also have to run cross country that day. And there's no money in it either. People go, oh, is your son on scholarship? Does he have an NIL deal? No. Because everyone has seen cross country, but none of you have paid to see it. Everyone's been at a park, though, and be like, look at all the, what are all these healthy looking sick boys doing out here with their their parents chasing them around. So no, my son, he's up. He's doing very well. It's that's not a sport for everybody.
5: Have you seen the movie Pre?
6: Of course. Yeah. My dad actually went to high school with Pre.
0: Oh,
6: yeah. Steve Prefontaine. Cool. Yes.
5: And that, of course, is the whole beginning of Nike.
6: Exactly. Yeah. 80s, Oregon, all that kind of stuff. Yeah. So Pre is held in high regard in the cross country world.
5: Steve Prefontaine was an extraordinary runner but that's his buddy.
6: Yeah.
5: Ended up starting Nike.
6: Which goes to show how unpopular the sport is, by the way. They've had one runner that some people kind of know from the 80s.
5: But sadly gone.
6: Tragically. Yeah.
5: We're talking with a comedian, Dustin Nickerson. And we've learned quite a bit about him. Married young.
6: Mm-hmm. Our wedding song was At Last, even though we got married at 19.
3: Oh, that's pretty funny.
6: I see the irony now that I didn't see it at 19.
5: I was talking to a friend of mine the other day. There's a certain age one reaches. I think it's probably early 20s these days, maybe a little later, where all of a sudden all your friends are getting married. Mm-hmm. And so one of my sons was supposed to go to a wedding in Mexico this weekend, because that's the other thing, the destination wedding. He ended up getting sick and couldn't go. But a guy that I work with, every like 4 weeks is, I'm going to Albuquerque for a wedding. Mm-hmm. I'm going to Nantucket for a wedding. So that'll be coming up soon. You'll be buying air tickets for your friends.
6: We're in the wedding gap right now. We haven't had one. We have our first one coming up that we've been to a wedding in like 8 years.
0: Wow.
2: Nice.
6: And even this one is like an 11th hour wedding. It was that friend. You're like, whew, I didn't know.
1: Right.
6: We were getting pretty late there in the fourth quarter, and you pulled this off.
5: Because you were like, for your friend group, you had to be the very first one.
6: Exactly, yeah.
5: Had to be very weird.
6: And then there were just a string of them for a long time. But me and my wife cannot. The last wedding we went to, we were like giggling during the vows because we didn't take that seriously. Because you've been to enough.
1: Yeah.
6: You've been to enough life that you're like, this might work out, this might not. But because this isn't a marriage, what I'm watching. This is a wedding. And a marriage is the next day when they get to the airport. And she goes, I forgot my passport. Now you're married.
0: Yeah.
6: Like that's,
0: yes.
6: But like, you just get to such an evolution beyond that. Like we have some friends that are like new couples. And you just can't relate because they're like, what's your favorite Starbucks holiday drink? And we're like a different. We had been quiet for 5 minutes in the car recently. And out of nowhere, my wife goes, hey. If you could choose the order of which our parents die.
1: I love this.
0: Yeah.
6: What would it be and can I go first?
0: Now that's a topic.
6: Yes. Yeah. Right.
5: We have officially run out of topics.
6: Yeah, but that's a good one.
1: That is a good one. I'm going to pose that this weekend.
5: What?
1: That's
5: horrible.
1: No, it's not.
3: It's sweet. Life, man. No.
6: It's a romantic story because our list was the same order. That's what it means in the Bible to become one,
0: lucky,
6: I think.
0: You'll end up laughing about it. Sure.
5: Okay. Yeah. Well, we're hanging out with comedian Dustin Nickerson. Mr. Nickerson is going to be on stage tonight doing some great live stand-up comedy at Comedy Off Broadway, Lexington, Kentucky. That's tonight and tomorrow. Coming up, we're going to be joined for a Halloween song, I understand, by the legendary Haywood Banks. I think I saw him lurking in the hallway. So it'll be Haywood, Dustin, and more when we return to the O'Reilly Auto Parts Studios. 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

0: Hey, welcome back to the Bob and Tom Show. We are in the O'Reilly Auto Parts Studios at the Incogni News Desk. Jess Hooker will return. She's working on a project. There's Pat Godwin.
1: Hey, Chick.
0: There's Jeff Oskey.
2: Hey,
0: there's Ace Cosby.
3: Hello.
0: I'm Chick McGee. And Tom, we've got a couple special guests.
4: We do indeed. We have comedians. We have two comedians, two generations of comedians. How does that sound? We've got Mr. Haywood Banks right there on his way to the famed H.J. Ricks Theater this evening. And then we have Dustin Nickerson. Dustin will be doing stand-up comedy tonight and tomorrow at Comedy Off-Broadway in beautiful Lexington, Kentucky. It's got a beautiful time of year in Lexington. And some great weather on the way. But you'll want to go indoors to watch this great comedy show. Haywood, the Halloween season is here. And, of course, you're famous for many holiday songs, some great Christmas classics, some summertime classics, but also a Halloween classic. And we've asked you to play one of those classics for us. And do you know it is the question.
5: We'll see. Okay. We can only see.
4: Okay. Now, can we get a little sound check here? I want to make sure. Are we getting any sound out of that? Get out of that guitar? Try it again. No. We have two engineers working on this. Got anything over there?
5: Nope.
4: Oh, okay, good.
5: Nothing.
4: Are you plugged in?
5: Yeah.
4: These are the basics. Well, then why don't we, we'll hold off. We'll get back to that in just a second. We do have Dustin Nickerson hanging out with us. You've been talking about your family.
6: Mm-hmm.
4: And you mentioned that your son is a Division I cross-country runner.
6: Mm-hmm.
4: Were you an athlete of any kind?
6: Ish. I was out there. I was the level of athlete that my dad, after I got a little hurt my sophomore year, was like, do we want to keep paying for this? Maybe you should get a job. I was that level of athlete. But my wife was a collegiate athlete, and then my kids have taken up after it. So I'm thankful to be here, though. If for no other reason, I'm grateful to not be at my daughter's volleyball tournament right now. You said you got a volleyball.
4: You've seen a lot of them, have you?
6: Oh, wow. My God. I like a game. I would like one game. They play five sets. Best case scenario, they win 3 out of 5. Worst case scenario, they lose 3 straight. Actually, that's probably second best. Love getting out there in 3 sets. But it's brutal, these tournaments. You said you had a friend who's in
4: I was just talking to him.
0: You said 64 courts or something?
4: Yeah, some of these
6: insane.
4: Some of these tournaments, it's a giant warehouse where they have just
6: And you drive sports. 300 miles away, like you said, to get there and be like, oh, great, you guys live 15 miles from us. You also made the drive.
0: Yeah.
6: We could have done this in our hometown.
4: And Mr. Oskey, you were saying that in your family, your athletic daddom involves what?
5: Oh, my daughter is a synchronized swimmer, and her mom's the coach. But they're the only team in the state. So to compete, we have to leave the state every weekend.
6: Oh, my gosh.
5: Which is awesome.
6: Yeah. It really, really fun.
5: Yeah.
6: Really.
5: Sitting in a hot pool.
4: And when you're watching sports, they never cut to the crowd enough. In these NFL games, it should be, hey, you see mom and dad up there?
6: Mm-hmm.
4: They work their buns off to get this guy in the field.
5: Mm-hmm. Oh, yeah.
6: And at that level, the sport is entertaining. But, 11 hours of volleyball is a different game. 11 hour with, and then your kid has to ref sometimes. And you're like, what are the fees going for if not paying for refs? And they're about like 11 hour days. And about 4 hours in, you start rooting against your kid. Because if they lose, you get to go home. Oh, man, I'm so sorry. That didn't work out.
4: Well, sometimes the parents, a friend of mine had a really, really great daughter swimmer.
6: Yeah.
4: And he calculated that he'd spent several months of his life at a certain pool.
5: Oh, yeah.
4: Yeah. Over the course of many years as a timer and a judge. And
6: if anyone deserves a participation trophy at the end of the season, it's the parents.
4: Yes.
6: Yeah. You're like, this was much harder.
5: Good
6: like,
5: call.
6: Yeah, watching this sport and driving to these sports, if anybody needs a reward, it's us.
0: Would that help? You think they'd have a banquet, like the most valuable parent of the year or
1: most congenial
6: parent? Yeah,
1: most congenial.
6: And I can't
1: least ejections.
0: I can't name fights in the gym.
4: I can't name any names, but there was a certain person we all know that had to be asked to leave on several occasions.
0: Was banned for the season.
4: Yeah,
0: not multiple seasons.
4: Very vocal.
0: Yeah.
4: If you will.
1: Did we get the guitar thing sorted out? By the way, okay, no, good. That's good. Yeah. Good to know.
2: The true heroes, though, are the people who just by chance check into the hotel, not connected to the travel team.
1: Oh, yes.
6: Oh, yeah.
2: I've been there. You have herds of junior high kids running back and forth screaming while parents getting drunk down in the in the front. In the front line.
5: Yeah.
2: Yeah.
5: Have you not heard? Like, that's the only way to get through. You got to get drunk in the lobby. Like that.
6: Yeah. It is. FYI, this is who's staying at Hilton Garden Inns across America, our travel teams and stand-up comedians.
5: Yeah.
6: That's who's out there. And that's why we keep to our room. We're not like mixing and mingling, sitting in the hotel hot tub. How was the game today?
2: Yeah. I'm going out for breakfast.
6: Yeah. No, I'm a dad. Tell me all about it. It's cool.
4: Wow. Now, are we going to do this guitar thing next break? Okay.
3: Oh, there's a little more.
4: Wait a minute.
3: Am I here?
5: Oh, wait.
3: Yeah, you're good.
4: You got that? Is she got that? Oh, there we go.
5: Yeah.

0: Very scary.
1: Yeah.
0: The zombies have attacked once again. Still a big costume. But I think the big costume this year probably is going to be Dolly Parton. Yeah. For both men and women, I think. Mm-hmm. That'll be one of the big ones. My suggestion, by the way, is go as Dolly the Sheep. That way you're kind of...
2: In a blonde wig, you think?
0: Yeah. Do you know who Dolly the Sheep was?
3: Mm-mm.
0: Oh, come on. Heywood, you remember Dolly the Sheep?
3: Dolly what?
0: Dolly the Sheep. No one knows?
4: Well,
0: Dolly the Sheep was the famous first cloned mammal.
3: Oh, okay. This is a vague memory for me.
0: Yeah. So that way, so you could go with
1: mark
0: your...
1: it on your calendar. <or nothing.
0: laughs> So you could,
3: is that coming up?
1: Yeah.
3: Is that
0: you could go with your wife, and she'd want you to be the back of the sheep, probably. You're up there. You're up front, having a little fun. Well, thank you. Thank you very much. We're joined by comedian Dustin Nickerson. We're going to get back to Dustin. We got comedian Heywood Banks hanging out with us right now. Dustin, by the way, on his way to Comedy Off Broadway in Lexington, Kentucky. And Heywood is going to be at the H.J. Ricks Theater tonight only. Dustin doing a Friday and Saturday show. Right now, I want to talk a little bit about food and the doctors at Brickhouse Nutrition. 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
14: Hey, Chick.
13: There's Jeff Oskin.
15: Hey, man.
13: Jess Hooker in the house, also at the Incogni News Desk, and I think she's bringing a treat by for us this morning. There's Ace Cosby.
16: Yummy.
13: I'm Chick, and Tom, we have special guests.
17: We do indeed. Joining us in the studio, he is a legendary comedian Haywood Banks, out on tour, stopping at the Greenfield H.J. Ricks Theater this evening. Also in the studio, handsome young man Dustin Nickerson, ADHD poster boy, and Dustin, father of three.
18: Mm-hmm.
17: And yeah. You're going to be, by the way, I should point this out, you're going to be in... The Commonwealth of Kentucky, beautiful Lexington, Kentucky's comedy off Broadway this evening and tomorrow night. How old's your youngest?
18: 12.
17: Okay.
14: Yeah, it's got so I got a preteen and teenage daughter. Just it's and my wife is just us girls now. It's just us girls around the house.
17: Yeah. Last night I was I have a 10-year-old, believe it or not, and last night Hart was watching Survivor, which is a show that I used to. I haven't watched it in a while, but she has a religious fervor for this show. She loves it. What does your kid watch?
14: Mike, you know, there are a lot of YouTubers, a lot of that kind of stuff. And every once in a while, you'll try and like throw on something from your childhood. And it is fun to look at it through their eyes. You know, like I put on Looney Tunes for my kids recently.
17: Love it.
14: I love it. But in the eyes of a 12-year-old like that, in modern eyes, that show is aged strangely.
15: Yeah.
14: You know, you're like, all right, honey, let's meet this cast of characters. First we off, we got this pig, and his thing is he has a speech impediment. And she goes, well, yeah, I go, yeah, that's his, and it's funny, right? Because he has a hard time communicating with his peers, and therefore he has low self-esteem. Okay, you don't like that, let's meet another one. We got this mouse, and he's Mexican. How's that funny? How's that not funny? You heard what I said, right? And then you just keep going. Okay, you don't like that? Check it out. There's this skunk. What's his deal? He holds women against their will.
16: Yeah.
14: And just everyone and like all the characters in their shows, they all try and like get along. And I'm like, these ones all try and murder each other. That's all. There's there's a coyote wants to kill a bird. There's this cat, and there's this other bird. Both that cat and that bird also have speech impediments, by the way. And then, if you don't like any of that, we got the headliner. We all know him. Here comes. There's this bunny, and then there's this hunter who, you guessed it, also has a speech impediment. There's like 8 disabilities. They're all hilarious. And the hunter wants to kill the bunny, except for when the bunny puts on women's clothes.
15: Yes.
14: And now he doesn't want to kill the bunny. No, he's sexually attracted to the bunny. No, sweetheart, you want to turn on Bluey and learn about empathy? Okay. That's probably maybe for the best.
17: Wow. I never thought about that.
14: Yeah.
17: And didn't they actually pull Pepe Le Pew from circulation?
18: Somewhat, yeah.
14: Yeah. There's jokes about him in the new, have you guys seen the new movie? The
18: Coyote versus
14: Have you seen it? Mm. It's great. Yeah, there's some jokes. It's very self-aware. And then maybe parts of the show have not aged super well. Still great. Still love it. It's still very entertaining. But, yeah.
17: And I thought Pepe Le Pew was kind of a good lesson. You know, that he is never victorious.
14: Yeah,
17: I just always thought that was a great cartoon. But I remember a couple of years ago there was a big thing about how they—I forget which movie they pulled him out of. He was going to be in one of the major productions, and they pulled him out of it. Now things have changed in the room because Miss Hooker is back. And what have you got over there?
19: I'm taking two viral things happening, food trends on the internet, and I've combined them into one recipe. Someone took a crab rangoon and made a burrito, a traditional burrito, rolled it up like you would get a burrito at any local Mexican restaurant.
18: Nice.
19: Okay. I am a big, I don't like the way that you roll burritos. And I know that that's a wild thing to say, but you have an opening at the end and most of it falls out if it's not proper and tucked. So this, I have taken the crab rangoon filling, and I have put it into what they call the Moses fold. Okay.
18: Oh.
19: The Moses fold. So we can I pass these around to you guys real quick?
17: The Moses fold. Hold one up there, Jeff. Oh, it looks more like a,
18: I'm not sure what that
17: like,
18: so Moses
17: like,
18: fold
17: a, like almost like
19: I know.
17: A Pop-Tart.
19: So I'm going to show you guys real quick. I actually brought in some paper so that you could see it. So I have a traditional tortilla. Okay.
17: Yep. Round.
19: Mm. Round. And then I took what we'll pretend is the filling for this burrito. Okay.
18: All right.
19: So then you separate it. You create a seam or a separation down the middle of the burrito like this.
17: So you've got two half circles.
19: Yes. Right. Two half circles. We're going to take the ends of the seam, right? And we're going to bring them in and we're going to fold them over each other.
18: Oh.
19: And then we're going to fold it in half again.
18: Okay.
19: And so then you have no opening at the bottom, right?
17: Yeah, now you've only got one place where it's going to leak out.
19: Right there at the top.
17: And that's what you hold up to your mouth.
19: And then nothing falls out. So this is...
17: Why is it called the Moses fold?
19: I don't know. Is Moses the one? Did he part the Red Sea?
17: Mm-hmm.
19: There you go.
17: Yeah, okay.
19: Yes. So I think that's...
14: That's the second.
19: That has something to do with that.
18: Plus, second, Moses knew where to get good Chinese takeout.
19: Oh. Yeah, that's the bigger point.
15: A lot of time.
18: Yeah.
19: So I cook these in the air fryer for you guys. And if you want to see the full recipe, you can go to the Bob and Tom YouTube channel and search Hooker the Cooker and watch how to make crab rangoon burritos.
15: Oh, that's the second biblical food reference we've had in a week.
19: Uh-oh.
15: Remember the first one?
19: No.
15: I was in Alexandria, Virginia, went to this restaurant in the morning. And this is true.
18: This thing changed your life.
15: I had something called a Jerusalem bagel. I'm not kidding. Imagine a slightly more slender bagel,
14: mm-hmm.
15: but oblong, not round. And then in the middle, they throw a couple of poached eggs mm-hmm. and some sauce, like a salsa thing. And Pat, you suggested what now?
16: A little bit of Cheeses of Nazareth.
15: Nazareth on top of your Jerusalem bagel. Thank you. No, but really, that's a thing.
19: Yeah, that'll be actually next week's Hooker the Cooker recipe because it's Boss's Day next week and I'm going to celebrate with Jerusalem bagels.
15: Oh. And I found a place locally that actually, I only found one, but there is a place that does on weekends, they do Jerusalem bagels.
18: Yeah. On weekends?
15: Yeah, seriously.
18: All right. Okay.
19: All right, Jeffy, what do you think?
20: Delicious.
19: You like it?
20: Oh, my goodness. Right.
15: That's the crab rangoon burrito.
19: Yeah, Ace has one. Chick has one.
20: Yeah.
18: Oh, my God.
19: Yeah, it's pretty good,
18: so
19: right?
18: Good. Yeah. So good.
19: So it's crab rangoon, but a lot more stuff.
18: Do you like the crab rangoon, Tom?
15: I do not. I'm not. I am.
18: All right.
15: The closest I've ever come to crabs, they were freckles walking down my leg.
19: No.
15: She was a...
18: We all know that story.
15: She was not a dainty girl. Wow, that's cool. Let's get back to the action.
18: Very good.
15: Joining us in the studio, although not eating, it is a little early in the morning for crab rangoon.
21: Have you ever had the hot caliente at Costco?
19: No.
21: That is really good.
19: Yeah?
21: It's always a different recipe, but...
19: Oh, okay.
21: Yeah.
15: Hot caliente.
21: Yeah.
15: Doesn't caliente,
14: hot?
15: Doesn't that mean hot?
20: It's hot.
15: Isn't the word caliente?
21: Yeah, it's very hot.
20: Yeah. So hot.
19: It's so hot, they named it twice. Yeah. Yeah. Hot caliente there.
15: Okay. It's like ATM machine. It's in there twice. Hey, would you feel like playing one of the classics for us?
21: Speaking of food, can I?
15: Yeah, go ahead.
21: My daughter, Molly.
19: Yes, I follow her.
21: Rose's Fine Food, Rose's restaurant in Detroit, and it just got named one of the top 50 restaurants in the United States.
19: Yeah.
14: Whoa.
19: That's awesome.
21: I thought it was of the year. No, it's the top 50 in the United States.
15: Well, that's nice.
19: Yes.
15: What street's it on?
21: It's on Jefferson Street.
15: Okay.
21: In Detroit.
15: Detroit, past, Michigan.
21: Past USA. Belle Isle there on the way to Grosse Pointe.
15: Well, that's cool.
21: Yeah.
15: I have to get up there and check it out. But do you feel like playing one of the classics for us?
21: Well, this will be a classic.
15: I can hear that.
21: This is kind of a sing-along song. And I need you guys to help out. I'll go da da da da da da da, and then I need you to go snap your fingers, go. Oh the skeletons, oh the skeletons.
15: Okay. Where's the click? I'm losing my place.
20: Right. So I'm snapping, and then
21: oh the skeletons.
15: Okay, I got you.
19: Okay, we got it.
21: Oh, skeletons. Okay, but the first time it's twice. The second time it's
15: Oh, skeletons. Three times here?
16: No.
22: Oh, skeletons.
15: Oh, okay. Oh, I got you. Okay. So two, then one.
22: Oh, the skeletons. Oh, skeleton bones.
21: Okay,
15: do they have words? Oh, okay.
21: I ain't scared of no skeleton bones.
22: Oh, the skeletons.
21: Got a similar set right under my clothes.
22: Oh, the skeleton bones.
21: Without that job that skeletons do.
22: Oh, the skeletons. Oh.

0: Thank you very much.
1: I was really nervous.
2: Yeah.
1: I think I was the only one doing the finger click.
2: I couldn't. You had a... Yeah.
3: I gave up.
0: Well, then I hit the mic with it. Just like that. Sorry. But yeah.
4: You have to lick your fingers to snap?
0: Yeah.
3: You can't whistle either.
4: You do need moisturizer.
0: What now?
4: You do need moisturizer.
0: No, I don't like having gooey stuff on my... face.
4: At
0: the bus station all weekend long.
3: No, you're holding the canyon. Oh, God, you know what I mean?
0: Okay, yeah.
3: All right.
0: Well, thank you very much.
3: You're welcome.
0: We are joined in the studio by comedian Haywood Banks and comedian Dustin Nickerson. And Dustin, amazingly, married at age 19.
2: Mm-hmm.
0: Was that, let me ask you this.
2: It was my choice, yes.
0: No. I'm not going that. I'm going
2: marriage.
0: A different direction. Were you married? Were you in school?
2: Yeah. Well, I picked my wife before my major.
0: Oh, that's funny.
3: Okay.
2: That's the order that should go, right?
3: That's all right.
0: And what kind of jobs did you have? Normal jobs through the course of time, or were you always a comedian?
2: I've meandered. I remember talking about this last time I was here. For a while, I was a youth pastor. And I was really bad at that job because I learned very quickly I don't like teenagers.
5: Yeah.
2: And that is a hard way to grow the youth group. And it, you know, just a general disdain for their existence. And I'd be like, I don't think you guys deserve the love of Christ. I don't. I remember one time we had a kid like get out of the bus while it was moving. And I was like, do we go back for him? I've not liked that kid this whole trip. You know, there's probably a parable at hand here. So I was a youth pastor for a while and then started comedy. I was like 27. So a bit of a late start as far as comedy goes. But
0: what's Andrea? Did you by chance, any of you guys see the story about the fake substitute teacher?
4: I have it right here.
0: Yes. Yeah.
4: A Milwaukee woman allegedly posed as a substitute teacher to yell at children because she was bored.
3: Okay, hang on.
0: It gets funnier.
3: I might be on board with this. Yeah.
4: According to Milwaukee County prosecutors, the 23-year-old Amy Jones faked her way into a classroom at Rufus King High School. Students told a school resource officer that the woman was using profane language, racial slurs, sexually derogatory statements, and organizing students by race and gender.
2: Oh, my.
0: She is an African-American woman, by the
3: way. Them all,
4: she was
3: baby.
4: Escorted from the building and later told police that she went to the school because she was bored. The woman added that she hates kids and she just wanted to mess around.
2: Wow. Yeah.
0: I'm guessing probably the most educational sub ever.
2: Yeah.
3: She's got moxie. Moxie.
0: Yeah. You're gonna, for the rest of your life, they're going to be going, yeah, one time we had a fake substitute teacher.
2: Yeah. Mm-hmm.
0: It was great.
2: They learned more about life that day than any other day. Yeah. Yeah. By the way, I think that was unfortunately similar to my vibes as a youth pastor. You would do that, wouldn't you?
4: Mm-hmm. I was a substitute. I was a substitute in college.
2: Yeah.
4: This is a part-time job. And then I was a sub when my kids were going through school.
2: Was that back when you physically called in?
4: Yeah.
2: I've always thought about that.
4: So they would call me in the morning and say, hey, we need a sub for, I don't know, kindergarten, eighth grade, senior high school. And you would kind of get to pick if you had worked your way up the ranks.
2: So the middle school full-time teacher just wakes up every day and goes into hell.
4: Yes.
2: But the sub teacher gets a call from hell.
4: Yeah.
2: You're like, hell's like, we need you to come in today.
3: Oh.
4: Yeah. And you see that number pop up and you're like, man, am I going to answer this?
2: Yeah.
0: There's a terrific piece by the great Robert Klein.
2: Mm-hmm.
0: He was actually a substitute teacher. And I remember the beginning of it's, the phone rings. And they go, good morning, Robert. Are we waking you up? And you go, no, just reading the Bible. So getting ready to go in. It's a terrific piece from the album. I think it's from Child of the 50s, which is a comedy classic.
2: That's great.
0: Now, I should point this out. Dustin Nickerson on his way to Lexington, Kentucky, comedy off Broadway tonight and tomorrow. Haywood Banks is doing a one-nighter at H.J. Ricks Theater, which is, I understand, a great theater. Right, Pat? You've played there?
6: It's fantastic.
4: Yeah.
0: Tonight only with Haywood, the band, the guitar. Do you still have the ladder?
7: No, I traveled with that ladder for about 4 years. And one time, I don't know if you've ever been to the Milwaukee, or no, Minneapolis Airport. it's like every between places you get on the plane, it's always 6 miles.
4: Yeah.
0: Mm-hmm. So, yes, I've been there.
7: So I had my guitar and amp. I had my electric guitar and amp, my bag of tricks, my bag of you know, just stuff I would pull out, and then the ladder, and then my bag of clothes. And so I'd have to make like four trips between things. I said, you know,
0: couldn't you have couldn't you have in your rider to the club, I need a 4-foot ladder?
7: I would usually have to. I never got to rider
0: that status. Okay. Okay. Good. Good. Good. Now, in the famous, was it the San Francisco laugh off? Did you have the ladder then? Remember
7: when I did? I did Young Comedian Special. I had
0: that one.
7: A ladder. Yeah.
0: Yeah. The ladder. Okay. It's a classic. I did dig it up on somewhere on the internet. I'm surprised you didn't get an endorsement. And now Haywood Banks.
7: From toasters, from ladders.
0: Yes. There's money out there somewhere.
7: I'm ready. Wiper blades.
0: Yeah, sure. Right now, I want to tell you about why we call that desk over there the Incogni News Desk. This is because Incogni is a service out there that can get you off all of those lists. We were talking about Amazon earlier this morning and how they make up a profile of you. Well, lots of places do that. Lots of organizations, and they sell those lists to whoever wants to buy them, typically. And those data brokers, here's some examples of these are legitimate lists that are out there. Suffering seniors. So say you want to market stuff to old folks who are suffering, you can buy a list. Recently widowed. Oh, isn't this nice? You're going to get some classy calls and emails about that. Rural and barely making it. These are all real lists out there. And the idea is of Incogni is to get you off of those lists. So you start getting fewer dumb texts or emails that look like they're from a bank that are not legitimate, et cetera, et cetera. Incogni does this as a service, and they will get you off a lot of lists. I think the record for our room so far is Christy Lee said she was off more than 200 lists already, and then they will go back and keep you off of those lists. So you don't have to be paranoid to realize what's going on in the world and how your name is floating around and your information. We've had some horror stories about creeps that have shown up standing at the end of someone's bed because they got their name. 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

0: 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We're in the O'Reilly Auto Parts Studios over the waistband handy.
1: Yeah, we are.
0: At the Incogni News Desk, it's Jess Hooker.
2: Hello.
0: There's Pat Godwin.
3: Hey, Chick McGee.
0: Hello, Jeff Hoskey.
4: Hello.
0: There's Ace Cosby.
5: Hello.
0: I am Chick. Hello, Tom. We have guests. Act correctly, will you? We have guests.
1: Sorry. Yes. I was detained in the hallway.
0: Running your trap.
1: Yes. I wasn't running my trap at all.
0: Yes, you were. You were in here, and you left with about 30 seconds to go, and you were shocked that we're out of time. Pretty much goes the same way.
1: We're here. We're back, though.
0: Okay.
1: Glad to be here.
0: All right.
1: Jess Hooker's been sitting in for a couple of weeks, doing a great job, Jess. Thank you very much.
2: Thanks. Christy's back Monday, so.
0: Who?
2: Christy.
0: I have no idea who that is.
1: Well, she's going to be shocked when she comes in, and we got rid of her office.
2: Wait, that's my office, too.
0: Whoa!
1: So, sorry. Sorry. We're joined by Dustin Nickerson on his way to... did I do something wrong?
6: No.
0: No.
1: Okay.
0: I had a pain in my head.
1: Okay. On his way to Lexington.
6: Just the mention of my name, but in physical pain
1: tonight and tomorrow.
0: No, it was something else, but I could see why he would think that. Yeah. I was looking right at him when I went,
1: Comedy Off-Broadway, Lexington, Kentucky, tonight and tomorrow. And let's see, what else is happening over here? We have Haywood Banks. And Haywood, we have enough time. If you wouldn't mind, could you do one of the classics for everybody that puts you on the map? I'm not sure if Dustin's ever heard this tune.
7: I had a short... I'll play this. Bye. Oh, there's... 1, 2, 3, 4, 5, 6, 7, 8, 9, 10, 11, 12, 13, 14, 17, 18 wheels on a big rig. Yeah, buddy, here we go. Oh, there's 1, 2, 3, 4, 5, 6, 7, 8, 9, 10, 11, 12, 13, 14, 17, 18 wheels on a big rig. Got it. And they're rolling, rolling, rolling, rolling, rolling. Let's back them up. Here we go. Okay. Oh, there's 18, 17, 16, 15, 14, 13, 12, 11, 10, 9, 8, 7, 4, 6, 5, 4, 3, 2, 1. Wheels on a big rig. Okay, the even numbers.
1: Easy.
7: Oh, there's 2, 4, 6, 8, 10, 12, 14, 16, 18 wheels on a big rig.
1: Easy.
7: And they're rolling, rolling, rolling, rolling. Okay, the odd numbers.
1: Here we go.
7: Oh, there's 1, 3, 5, 7, 9, 11, 13, 19 wheels on a big rig. Roman numerals.
1: Here we go.
2: Uh-oh. Yeah.
7: Oh, there's I, V, V, V, I, V, I, V, I, X, X, X, I, X, I, X, I, V, X, V, X, V, I, X, V, I, wheels on. And they're Roman, Roman, Roman, Roman, Roman, Roman.
1: God, I love that song. That is such a classic. Thank you very much, the genius of Haywood Banks. Does anybody get that reference? Anybody?
2: No? Why do you? I thought that was just a nice thing to say about your friend.
0: You told me. But I've forgotten.
3: It's Miles Davis, right?
1: No. It's a legendary album by the great Ray Charles.
3: Oh.
1: The genius of Ray Charles.
0: And who says that? Ray?
1: No, I could
0: see Ray saying that.
1: then he would
0: heard some stories.
1: Yeah, no, it wasn't. No, Ray. So it's the genius of Haywood Banks, you see.
0: So where did the genius, where did that, what? Where did it come from then?
1: From the guy that said it.
0: Well, who said it then?
2: The guy that produced the album.
0: On the album, he says that?
1: Yeah, the genius of Ray Charles.
0: And then he introduces Ray Charles?
1: Yes, ladies and gentlemen.
0: So it's a live album.
1: Yeah.
0: Okay.
1: Thank you very much for joining us. Thank you, Dustin. It's great seeing you again.
6: Yeah, thanks for having me.
1: And thank you. Hey, but one more plug for your daughter's restaurant, the top 50 of
7: Roses.
1: All time.
7: Yeah.
1: Roses in Detroit.
7: Jefferson, yeah.
1: Wow.
7: Spectacular.
1: I got to get there.
2: Me too.
1: That should be an assignment, Miss Hooker. You should broadcast live from Roses.
2: Send me. Let's go.
1: You'd lose your mind.
2: Right. Yeah, I'm excited. I want to go.
1: And check out Hooker the Cooker. That is her real name. On the YouTubes?
2: Yeah, search Bob and Tom on YouTube, and you can watch all the Hooker Cooker videos.
0: On the YouTubes. Yeah. That's right.
1: Thank you. These are the O'Reilly Auto Parts Studios. 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

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Let's get you hooked up with another keyword to grab $1,000. 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

0: 100.1 WKQQ. A tortoise born before the Civil War may have some clues to slow human aging. So Vanderbilt Health researchers helped uncover the findings published earlier this week about Jonathan, who is the world's oldest known living land animal. And he's a tortoise, 194-year-old tortoise. And cheek DNA testing shows that his cellular energy production is still remarkably youthful. Scientists still don't know why, but they hope that if they could figure that out, that would eventually lead to treatments that bring people closer to a so-called eternal spring. I don't think I want to live to 194. Thanks, though.
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100.1 WKQQ, Lexington's rock station. Now, Stan hadn't done a lot of touring over the last decade, but Aaron Lewis was doing his solo thing, and they're currently on their Break the Cycle 25th anniversary tour. Can't believe that album's 25 years old. They just announced another leg of that tour that will start next March. Almost 30 more cities for it. This is off that Break the Cycle album.

Lexington's Rock Station, 100.1 WKQQ. NFL Week 5 is off to an exciting start with that Thursday night game last night between the Bucks and the Cowboys. There's another London game this week. So a Sunday morning game you have between Philly and Jacksonville at Tottenham Spur in London Sunday morning. Here's Hart.

0: 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How about a request for me on this Friday?
1: Hey, this is Haley. Can you play some Red Hot Chili Peppers?
0: Yes, ma'am. We'll do it next. Appreciate it.
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A grand? 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

0: Lexington's Rock Station, 100.1 WKQQ. Disney's adding another option for football fans to watch Super Bowl 61. So they announced that that game that's going to be in L.A. and it's going to be on Valentine's Day. They're going to do a live stream. Disney Plus is going to live stream the game in addition to the regular broadcast, which will be on ABC and ESPN. And it'll also be available on Disney Plus in more than 55 international markets.
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Metallica doing Bob Seger, and we're trying to do just that. 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

0: 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What can I play for you on your Friday?
1: Hi, this is Marie.
0: Hello.
1: I'd love to hear the final countdown by Europe. Thank you.
0: What'd you know? The final countdown. We're counting down

0: 100.1 WKQQ, Lexington's Rock Station. All right, so Major League Baseball about to head into the ALCS and the NLCS. And apparently Major League Baseball is proposing to shorten the regular season to 154 games starting in 2029 and then expand the division series to a best of seven format, because right now it's the best of five. Now, the proposals came yesterday as a part of negotiations with the Major League Baseball Players Association over this new collective bargaining agreement. We'll see if they can get something figured out before next season.
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Let's get you hooked up with another chance to grab $1,000 all week long. You've had chances to grab this cash. You got a few more before we break for the weekend, and then lots more chances next week as well. Your next chance coming up just after Sublime.

100.1 WKQQ. Now, buying a new car is a sizable investment. In recent years, it's just gotten more expensive. And new data from Edmunds shows that Americans are borrowing more money and putting less down on cars and stretching loans longer. And we're looking at record high monthly payments. The latest numbers show how expensive financing a new car has become. The average amount financed for a new vehicle hit a record $44,664.

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I do play pickleball. Does that? I don't think there's any walk-up music for pickleball. 7:33, happy Friday, y'all.

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1: You got a request for me on your Friday?
2: Hi, Allie. 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This is Courtney.
1: Hello.
2: And I was wondering if maybe you could play Lynyrd Skynyrd, Simple Man.
1: Sure.
2: I'm doing a walk and...
1: Okay.
2: I was wondering if you could just play it. Okay, have a good day.
1: You too, and have a great weekend.

0: Lexington's Rock Station, 100.1 WKQQ. If you haven't already, definitely check out Linkin Park's documentary that dropped last week. They talk about, you know, all the different thoughts after Chester Bennington died and how long it took them to get to the point where they could even consider moving forward as a band, all their different options, things they said, we definitely don't want to do this, even if we do want to do that. Check it out. It is a limited run in theaters. Check your local listings. And I got some Linkin Park next.
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Another opportunity for you to snag $1,000 to spend however you please. 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

0: 100.1 WKQQ, Lexington's rock station. Ozfest will return in some form next year, according to Sharon Osbourne. Obviously, this time to honor Ozzy's memory. She said she at least wants to do one in Birmingham, England, which was exactly where they did the Back to Beginnings concert last summer, which was Ozzy's farewell, and then do at least one in the U.S. But she didn't give a city, she didn't give a date, no lineup details. But they have relaunched the Ozfest social media account, so we can watch for details there. Got some Ozzy for you next.
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1: 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We are now officially 3 weeks away from Halloween. Actually, technically 3 weeks from tomorrow, but it's not a lot of time left to figure out a costume, so you might want to get on it. It's Pat Benatar.

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Well, if you've had a rough week this week, the good news is it's Friday, only a couple hours left of the workday. Let's do a little bit of this.

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0: You got it. Perfect Friday song. 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

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Another keyword you can use to grab some cash coming up right after Pearl Jam. You got a few more chances for the week to grab this cash. Keep your ears peeled.

0: Lexington's Rock Station 100.1 WKQQ. Now, Brian May had said the Queen is done touring, and that's what it sounded like he said anyway. But he's coming back to say, oh, that's not exactly what I said. We'll talk about it next with some Queen.
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Lexington's Rock Station, 100.1 WKQQ. Brian May had said that Queen is done touring. At least that's what we gleaned from some comments he made. But then he came back and said, well, that's not exactly what I said. He said, I've retired from touring. I was like, well, if Freddie's gone and you're retired from touring, then how exactly would Queen tour? There's a long view.

100.1 WKQQ, Lexington's rock station. Now, it took him a while to get out the details, but earlier this week, Aerosmith did announce a couple of shows at the Hollywood Bowl, October 29th and November the 1st, and it's Aerosmith and Friends, basically, kind of comeback shows, since they haven't performed since Steven Tyler jacked up his vocal cords. This list of special guests, so to speak, is long. Your Zeppelin.

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1: Yesterday, the NFL filed a brief basically asking the Supreme Court to review whether prediction markets, sports events contracts, which mimic traditional sports betting, fall under the purview of state gambling regulations. Now, it's unclear what it is that they're exactly asking the Supreme Court to do, but yeah, I mean, it's been a hotly contested legal battle over predictions markets and, you know, who's responsible. Each state has different rules. So if you're doing it across state lines, how is it getting regulated? A lot of questions.
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Poison and nothing but a good time. 100.1 WKQQ. Shannon the Dude. Back in here with you after taking a few days off. I was trying to have a good time on vacation like Poison. But then the hurricane chased me out of there. And well, here I am with you. Going to be hanging out till 7 o'clock. Let's get it going with Eagles Life in the Fast Lane. I was trying to drive in the fast lane back from Florida, but unfortunately, there was no fast lane. It was stop and go 5 to 10 miles an hour, basically from Panama City Beach all the way to Nashville. Oh, that was a tough ride.

0: 100.1 WKQQ. Shannon the Dude hanging out here with you. Yeah, I took the first 4 days of the work week off. I was down in Florida. Rained the entire time, and then, well, a hurricane came. What kind of welcome is that, Florida? It should be interesting to see, by the way, what the weather is like for tomorrow's game against LSU. You know, the Cats, 4-1, baby. We're rolling here. If you can beat LSU, all of a sudden, are we talking playoffs? Playoffs, yeah, I think we're talking playoffs. If Kentucky can somehow win this one tomorrow, and it might be a wild scene, especially if the weather takes over out there, but looking forward to what should be an electric atmosphere at Kroger Field. And why not, man? Who? Nobody had Kentucky at 4-1 going into the season, and yet here we are with a chance to knock off another top 10 team. Go Tigers, go Cats. We don't spell it G-E-A-U-X. We spell it G-O like normal people do. We're coming right back after the break. We'll do some Stones. We'll do some Three Doors Down. If you got something that you want to hear, let me know on social media at Shannon the Dude.
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2: You know, their whole thing is like they were ethically sourced diamonds.
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2: You know, they're the morally conscious diamond. Mm-hmm. And then you look at them and then she gives me the price. And I'm like, this is the biggest number. Is this a telephone number? Like, am I supposed to call this person? And she goes, well, that is the price of an ethically sourced engagement ring. Yeah. I'm like, then go and get me the most unethically sourced ring that you find, a ring with a finger on it. Like, that's my budget.
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100.1 WKQQ. Coming up, we'll do some Foo Fighters, got some Foreigner on the way, and we'll do some GNFNR by request. Right now, we are rolling with the Stones. Double Q rocks the afternoon drive.

100.1 WKQQ. Well, we're a little over 3 weeks away from Halloween. Do you have your costume picked out yet? If not, I'll tell you what this year's most popular Halloween costumes are. You might be surprised. I'll give you the top 10 in just a few minutes. Right now, it's Foreigner.

0: 100.1 WKQQ. So as of tomorrow, we will be exactly 3 weeks away from Halloween. And if you don't have your Halloween costume picked out yet, well, you better get to it. Here are your top 10 most popular Halloween costumes of 2026. This kind of surprises me. Number 10, Michael Jackson. Number 9, Mario from Super Mario Brothers. Number 8, Wednesday Addams. Are we in a time warp here? Is this 1988? I mean, what's going on here? The top 3, very old school. Number 7, Aunt Gladys from Weapons. If you've seen that movie, it's a freaky movie. Number 6, I don't know what this is. Gru, G-R-U. Maybe you know what it is. I don't. Number 5, I'm very familiar with because I loved this cartoon as a kid. He-Man. That's right. He-Man is number 5 on the most popular Halloween list for this year. Number 4, Dolly Parton. Rest in peace, Dolly. Number 3 is Nikki Freeman. She is from the Obsession girlfriend. If you've seen the movie Obsession, that's a freaky movie too. Obsession. Watch that movie. She's the obsessed girlfriend. Number 2, Pennywise the Clown. And then number 1, K-pop Demon Hunter characters. And if it weren't for a couple of, I guess, the K-pop Demon Hunter and the Nikki Freeman on this list, I would think that maybe I did get the list from 1986. But no, there you go. Some very old school, popular Halloween costumes. What's old is new again. So if you want to dress up as Mario or Michael Jackson, you're going to fit right in this year. Big
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1: Steve Miller, he just wants you to have a good time. And you know what? So do I. I just want you to have a good time. It's Shannon, the dude, hanging out here with you. 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

100.1 WKQQ on the way this hour. We'll throw on some Candlebox, some Hendrix a little bit later on, Beastie Boys and Def Leppard already announcing shows for 2027, including one coming to Kentucky. We'll talk about that later on this hour. Right now it's Stained, Double Q,

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14: The UK men's and women's soccer team are both in action this weekend. 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
10: Yeah!

Beastie Boys tell you you gotta fight for your right to party. And let me tell you something. If the Cats beat LSU tomorrow, the biggest party in America is going to be going on in Lexington, Kentucky. That's right. Couches are going to be burning on State Street. Goalposts are going to be down, being marched through the streets. It's going to be absolute chaos.

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That's angry old John Mellencamp. 100.1 WKQQ. Coming up in just a few minutes, we'll throw on some Def Leppard. They are coming into Kentucky for a concert in 2027. Yes, we're already talking about concerts for next year, and we've already got your shot to win free tickets for concerts next year.

0: Def Leppard on Double Q, and they will be coming in to Louisville in 2027. Yes, we're already talking about concerts happening next year. And yeah, this one's going to be like, what, 8 months from now? But we've got your hookup already for free tickets. Def Leppard, June the 9th in Louisville, KFC Yum Center. And they're not coming alone either. They're bringing their buddies from the Goo Goo Dolls. 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We're coming right back after the break. It is our 60-minute commercial-free ride home. We'll kick things off with Collective Soul. And if you got a band that you want to hear for the ride home, just let me know on social media. You can find me on there at Shannon the Dude.
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2: A collision on the inner loop of Man of War past Tate's Creek Road has been cleared. All lanes are open. 422-8727 is the right way auto glass traffic tip line. Officer Don with Skywatch traffic.
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0: GNFNR 100.1 WKQQ edition. And the dude, I had a caller just a few minutes ago call me up here in the studio and said, "Hey, dude, can you play that song where the guy goes, I go, "Oh, you mean LaGrange by ZZ Top? Yeah, man, let's do it. It's on right now, double Q.
1: Rumors spreading around in that Texas town. Right the shack outside the game. You know what I'm talking about. Just let me know if you wanna go to that whole mile on the range. They got a lot of nice girls.

STP on Double Q as we roll through our 60-minute commercial-free ride home driven by Danville's Dealmaker, the Bob Allen Motor Mall. We'll do some Stones coming up. Got some Errol Smith on the way. And right now, Skid Row.

Yeah, Rolling Stones, 100.1 WKQQ. It is Shannon the Dude. You might remember about a month ago, I was giving away tickets to see Eric Clapton live. Well, funny story. Last night, I got a random message from a listener going, hey, is this real? Yeah, they sent in an answer to an on-air contest that I was doing. And I actually had them as the winner. I wrote them, and they didn't write me back until last night. So like, oh, is this real? Yeah, it was real. And it was also a month ago, and the concert's already over. And now you lost the tickets. So I'm just saying, if you enter in and you do one of these Name That Tune contests that I often do on Double Q here, and I write you back, you should probably write me back because I'll probably have free concert tickets for you. Oh, well. Here's Eric Clapton singing about Booker Sugar, cocaine, Double Q.

0: Aerosmith making Love in an Elevator, 100.1 WKQQ. So I'm all out of money. And if you've been listening this afternoon, you already know I've given away not one, not two, but $3,000 all each hour. $1,000 was going out the door. And it is our Go Fund Yourself contest. That's right. It's back. So I don't have any more money to give away today, but it'll start back next week. 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It's the Go Fund Yourself contest. That's right. If you can't find somebody else to fund you, sometimes you got to go fund yourself.
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Well, that's Pink Floyd singing about the one thing that is undefeated in life, Father Time. That's right. You can run all you want. He's going to catch up to you at some point. It is Shannon the Dude hanging out here with you Friday afternoon. Let's keep it rolling. Double Q rocks the afternoon drive.

100.1 WKQQ. It is Shannon the Dude hanging out here with you for another hour. And on the way this hour, we'll do some Zeppelin, we'll do some AC/DC, some Chili Peppers, and right now it's Nirvana. Double Q.

0: the afternoon drive. When we come back after the break, Def Leppard will kick things off, and they've got some shows they've already announced for next year, including one in Kentucky. It's going to be going on June the 9th, 2027. Def Leppard at the KFC Yum Center, and they're bringing their buddies, the Goo Goo Dolls, along with them. If you want the shot to go for free, a few different ways you can win. Number one, you can go to WKQQ.com right now, hit up the contest page, sign up that way, and then all next week, Monday through Friday, be listening to me starting at 3 o'clock in the afternoon. I'll have a pair of tickets to give away each day right here on Double Q.
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Def Leppard on Double Q. Catch them at the Yum Center coming up June of next year. 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On the way, we'll do some AC/DC, Zeppelin, Van Halen on the way. Right now, it's the Chili Peppers.

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0: WKQQ. That is going to wrap it up for me for today. Shannon the Dude back with you on Monday starting at 3 o'clock. Once again, I'm going to have your shot to win $1,000 each hour, and I will have some of those Def Leppard Goo Goo Doll tickets to give away. That show was just announced this week. They'll be coming in to Louisville in June of 2027. Yes, we're already giving away tickets for shows that are happening 8 months from now, but you know what? That's what we do. You can go, by the way, sign up for a bonus shot to win at WKQQ.com. And Monday, hopefully, we'll be talking about a Kentucky win. That's right. The Cats win tomorrow. We'll be partying in the streets. We'll talk then. The Duda Buds.
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100.1 WKQQ, Lexington's Rock Station. Chad Tyson, what's up? How you guys doing tonight? Checking in to Rock Talks here on a Friday night. Finally made it. Heading into the weekend. Welcome. Busy show on tap tonight. A lot to get to. Including a ton of great music. Talk back mic open tonight on iHeart if you need anything. Hit me up and connect. Keeping things rolling right now at the door.

0: 100.1 WKQQ. Chad Tyson, Scorpions, Rocket, thanks tonight. Heading into the weekend here on a Friday evening. Big one on tap here at the station. Our first of three Monsters of Rock weekends starts tomorrow morning. We're going to be rolling this tomorrow and Sunday and the next three weekends. Basically, we're jumping back to the year 1991, which was an outstanding year for rock music. One of the best, if not the best ever, man. Eight iconic records came out in 1991, including Bad Motorfinger from Soundgarden, which actually had its anniversary yesterday. Chili Peppers, Blood Sugar Sex Magik also on this list. The Black Album from Metallica, Nevermind from Nirvana. Yeah, it was a great year for music, 91, so we're going to start spotlighting that this weekend, tomorrow, right here. And everywhere on the free iHeartRadio app. So if you don't have that, grab it tonight. That way you can take it with you anywhere. 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
2: Dear Allie, I tried a few new things in bed because my boyfriend and I have had the same exact routine for over a year and he loved it. 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

0: 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Chad Tyson, week one of Rock the Bank in the books, and Stephanie already won her cut of $1,000.
1: The first thing that I thought of is I'm going to spend this money on bills, and me and my kiddo are going to go eat a really good meal.
0: That's awesome, Stephanie. You guys enjoy that this weekend. We'll be restocking the bank accounts over the weekend. Back on Monday with week two. Next chance to win a great

100.1 WKQQ. Chad Tyson, Foreigner, Rocket Things here on a Friday night. Kelly Hansen, obviously not with them anymore. He is the new front man of the Dead Daisies. Got word about that this week. And a new song from them that's really awesome. I'd check that out this weekend if you haven't heard it yet. And we'll be back on Monday with another new music Monday over on TikTok and Instagram.

0: 100.1 WKQQ, Lexington's Rock Station. Chad Tyson, Aerosmith, and Ragdoll Rock and Things are on a Friday night. Those guys finally announced the details about their shows at the Hollywood Bowl, October 29th and November 1st. They're about 36 hours late on the announcement, but we know who the friends are going to be. That full list is over on the socials, and I noticed this. Hit my Facebook for the side-by-side. The graphic they released with the announce earlier this week looks very similar to the album cover of Cream's Disraeli Gears. I was picking that up, and a lot of you guys were too once I put them side by side. I do have questions about this, though. Tickets are going on sale tomorrow. Joey Kramer is supposed to be playing with them, but there's a lot of drummers on the list, like going in by themselves, because like Solly of Godsmack is on the list, which leads me to believe he's not going to be playing all the songs both nights. But we'll see on that. But here are my three questions on this. Number one, why the quick turnaround? Number two, why not Boston? And number three, will they be streaming it? And if they are or aren't, that might answer some other questions I have. But I'll leave it at three right now. But yeah, tickets going on sale tomorrow.
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